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Andrew Luke Oldham, Laurie Johnson, George Martin, Herb Alpert, Percy Faith, Sands Orchestral, Tony Hatch, and many others. I'm Tony Curry. I'll be with you every week on this station with The Lively Lounge. Tuesdays at 3 on HBS Glasgow. You're in the

Legislation has made it an offence to smoke within 15 metres of an NHS hospital building. 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It's important that patients, staff and visitors are aware of this law so we can all keep hospital sites smoke-free. 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

Right now, Scotland needs O negative blood donors. O negative blood is the only type that can be safely given to anyone in an emergency. However, although O negative blood donors can help 100% of the population, less than 10% of the population have O negative blood. That's why this blood type is so incredibly valuable for patients. If you've never given blood before or haven't for a while, now's the time to donate. Blood donation sessions are held regularly across Glasgow and the West, and Glasgow Blood Donor Centre is open 7 days a week. 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

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I'm sober because I came to Alcoholics Anonymous, a safe space where I found understanding and support from people who know what it's like to have problems with alcohol. They've walked in my shoes.

Ahead of us in our recovery, and we go through the 12-step program of recovery. That's it. But it's not just about getting sober, it's about staying sober. 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If you're not sure, come and find out. 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Alcoholics Anonymous provides a warm welcome whether you think you're an alcoholic or just curious to find out more. 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If you're scared or unsure, I was too. We all were. You're not alone, and you're never alone once you come and join us. There's no interview, no forms to fill in, no questions asked. You just need to come, listen, and that's all you need to do to make a start. It's easy to find us. 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There are hundreds of meetings a week in Glasgow, so there's a meeting for you and near you. What have you got to lose? Alcoholics Anonymous didn't just save my life, it gave me a life worth living. 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That call might just set you free. If you're struggling with alcohol, there's hope and healing waiting for you in Alcoholics Anonymous. You're not alone. Maybe see you at a meeting soon.

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2: From the Sky News Centre at 5, specialist courts for rape and sexual offences will be rolled out across England and Wales within 2 years. Trial dates will also be fixed from next month to try to prevent delays. The government's announcement of the changes credited Labour MP Charlotte Nicholls. She waived her anonymity as a rape victim to tell the Commons in March that she waited more than 1,000 days to go to court.
3: Every single one of those days was agony, made worse by having a role in public life that meant that the mental health consequences of my trauma were played out in public.
2: Princess Diana's brother says he felt it was his duty to write a new memoir about his sister. He alleges that the then Prince Charles said we'll forget her soon enough following her death in 1997. Buckingham Palace says grief can cloud reason. Health leaders are warning that a sharp decline in organ donation has led to the most challenging period in over a decade. People are being urged to sign the NHS donor register, with family consent falling by almost a fifth over the last 5 years. Specialist nurse Jessica Kemp's encouraging close relatives to talk.
4: I know that it's an incredibly difficult conversation to have, but we're much more likely to actually need an organ transplant than to actually be in a position to become a donor. And so it's really important that we come together, we talk about what organ donation is and what we would want after our death.
2: Residents in Kent evacuated after a fire at a nearby hotel have been told they'll hear from council housing officers today as they hope to return home. There are concerns of structural damage at the Grand Burston in Folkestone. Manchester City lead to the Premier League as the only team with a perfect record going into the international break. They got a 5-3 victory over Sunderland. Liverpool are sixth after a 1-0 win at Bournemouth. And Rangers are just 2 points off the top of the Scottish Premiership. They defeated Celtic 1-0 at Park Head following their 3-0 League Cup triumph at Ibrox the previous Sunday. That's the latest. I'm Cam Hall.
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8: Whoa, whoa, whoa, let's get together.
9: Welcome to the programme. This time I'll be getting together with the music of an American duo consisting of Karen and Richard Carpenter. Producing a distinctly soft musical style, they became one of the best-selling music artists of all time. And during their 14-year career, the Carpenters recorded 11 albums, 31 singles, 5 television specials and a short-lived television series.
8: Whoa, let's get together.
9: The career ended in 1983 by Karen's death from heart failure brought on by complications of anorexia. And in 1970, The Long To Be Close To You was released on their album Close To You, and it became their breakthrough hit. The song stayed at number one on the Billboard Hot 100 for 4 weeks and earned a Grammy Award for the best contemporary performance by a duo, group or chorus in 1971, which was the first of 3 Grammy Awards they would win during their career.

Richard and Karen Carpenter signed to A&M Records on April 22nd, 1969, under the name Carpenters. Since Karen was technically underage, she was 19 at the time, her parents had to co-sign for her. Richard and Karen had decided simply to sign as Carpenters. Karen said that they'd been influenced in the name by the pop music group Bread. And Richard said that after much thought, we decided to name the act Carpenters. No, there, we thought it sounded hippier without it. Now, We've Only Just Begun, written by Roger Nichols and Paul Williams, was frequently used as a wedding song in a wedding-themed television commercial. And Richard Carpenter saw the commercial, and guessed correctly, it was Paul Williams. Both of them were under contract to A&M Records. And Richard met Paul Williams on the company's lot and asked if a full-length version was available. And Paul Williams confirmed that there was a bridge and an additional verse forming a complete song, so Richard selected the composition for the Carpenters' third single.

A string of hit singles and albums kept the Carpenters on the charts through the early 1970s. And this one, For All We Know, was a song written for the 1970 film Lovers and Other Strangers. Richard Carpenter heard the song during an evening of relaxation at the movies while on tour, and he decided it would be ideal for the duo. It became a hit for them in 1971, reaching number 3 on the Billboard Hot 100 Singles chart and number 1 for 3 weeks on the Easy Listening chart. And the track became the Carpenters' third gold single.

In a period when contemporary music was dominated by heavy rock, their smooth harmonies were not in step with the trends of the day. The sound that the Carpenters were going for was rich and melodic, along the same vein as the harmonies found in their contemporaries, the Beach Boys and the Mamas and Papas, but with greater fullness and orchestration. Rainy Days and Mondays is a 71 song by the Carpenters, with instrumental backing by the LA session musicians from the Wrecking Crew. It went to number 2 on the Billboard Hot 100 and was the duo's 4th number 1 song on the Adult Contemporary Singles chart. However, the song failed to chart in the United Kingdom until it was released in 1993.

Karen Carpenter was an accomplished drummer and initially played drums. It was her sole role in the musical performances with her brother. When it became apparent to Richard that she had a beautiful, distinctive singing voice, she began to sing for the group in addition to playing the drums. Before 1974, Karen played the drums on all the songs. According to Richard, she considered herself to be a drummer who sang. However, Karen's vocals soon became the centrepiece of the group's performances, and at 5'4" in stature, performing behind a drum kit made it difficult for her to be seen. It was soon apparent to Richard and their manager that the audience wanted to see more of Karen. Superstar is a 1969 song that has been a hit for many artists of different genres and interpretations over the years, but the best-known version is by the Carpenters in 71.

Helen did not possess a powerful singing voice, but when mic'd closely, she conveyed a great deal of feeling. Tight miking requires perfect pitch, which came easily to her, but that's quite frightening for many singers because the closer the microphone, the more unforgiving it is in exposing the weaknesses in a singer's voice. The next song, called Hurting Each Other, was released as a single in late 1971 from the album A Song For You, and it reached number 2 on the Billboard Hot 100. No.

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1: The Carpenters' popularity often confounded critics with their output focused on ballads and mid-tempo pop. The duo's music was often dismissed by critics as being quite bland. The recording industry, however, bestowed awards on the duo, who won 3 Grammy Awards during their career.
2: Whoa, whoa, whoa, let's get together.
1: In 1974, the Carpenters were voted favourite pop rock band, duo or group at the first annual American Music Awards. Goodbye to Love is a song composed by Richard Carpenter and John Bettis, and it was released by the Carpenters in 1972. It was one of their first power ballads, if not the first, to have a fuzz guitar solo. While visiting London, Richard Carpenter saw a 1940 Bing Crosby film called Rhythm on the River. He noticed that the characters kept referring to the struggling songwriter's greatest composition, called Goodbye to Love. He says, "You never heard it in the movie, they just kept referring to it." He immediately envisioned the tune and lyrics starting with, "I'll say goodbye to love," returned home to compose the song.

Sing was a 1971 song written for the children's television show Sesame Street. And in 1973, the song gained huge popularity when it was recorded by the Carpenters, who made it a number 3 hit on the Billboard Hot 100. Cannon and Richard heard the song for the first time when they were guests on the ABC television special Robert Young with the Young in 73. And the Carpenters loved the song, felt it could be a hit. And the song acted as a debut single from the album Now and Then, released in 1973, and it became the group's 7th gold single.

very astute decision by Richard Carpenter. Now, this next one, written by Richard and John Bettis, called Yesterday Once More, is a hit song by the Carpenters from their 1973 album Now and Then, and it's their biggest selling record worldwide and the best selling single in the UK, peaking at number 2. Richard Carpenter admitted that this was his favourite of all the songs that he's ever written.

In 1972, a song written and composed by Richard Carpenter called Top of the World was recorded by country music singer Lynn Anderson for a studio album called, of course, Top of the World. Her single version nearly topped the US Billboard Hot Country Singles charts, reaching number 2. But the success of Lynn Anderson's version prompted the Carpenters to release a new version of their own as a single, which topped the US Pop Singles for 2 weeks in 73, becoming the duo's second of 3 number 1 singles. Also, by the way, it appeared in the 2010 soundtrack of the film Shrek Forever After.

Next song coming up is called I Wouldn't Last a Day Without You. It was written by Paul Williams and Roger Nichols and included on the Carpenters' 72 album A Song For You, but it was not released as a single until 1974. Before then, it was heard and recorded by Diana Ross, Maureen McGovern and Barbara Streisand. However, it became a hit single for the Carpenters, reaching number 11 on the Billboard Hot 100 chart, and it was their ninth number one on the Easy Listening charts.

song again to number one on the Billboard Hot 100 chart in early 1975. The Carpenters' version resembles an old 1950s rock and roll song and features Karen on the drums. It was their biggest hit single worldwide, reaching number one in many countries, and was the duo's 12th million-selling single, Gold Records.

Carpenters played many, many concerts from 1971 to 1975. And by mid-1970, extensive touring and lengthy recording sessions had begun to take their toll on the duo, contributed to their professional and personal difficulties too. Karen dieted obsessively and developed the disorder anorexia nervosa, which first manifested itself in 1975 when she collapsed during a show in Las Vegas. Exhausted, Karen was forced to cancel concert tours in the Philippines, UK and Japan. Richard has said that he regrets the 6 and 7 day work schedules because of that period, and added that if he had known then what he knows now, he'd never have agreed to it. Released in March 1975, this next song was composed by Richard and John Bettis. Only yesterday, peaked at number 4 in the Billboard Hot 100.

modern entertainers such as Christina Aguilera, Shania Twain, Anastasia, The Corrs, Mary J. Blige, Alicia Keys, Gloria Estefan, Leanne Rimes, Beyoncé, Mandy Moore, Michael Jackson and Madonna have all listed Karen Carpenter as a huge influence on their career. Listen now to There's a Kind of Hush, which was a hit in 1967 for Herman Helmets, and again in 1976 for the Carpenters.

The disco craze was in full swing by 1977, and adult appeal, easy listening artists like the Carpenters were getting less and less airplay. Their experimental album, Passage, released in 1977, marked an attempt to broaden their appeal by venturing into other musical genres. The album featured an unlikely mix of jazz fusion, calypso, and orchestrated ballads, and included the hit single Calling Occupants of Interplanetary Craft. The Carpenters covered the song using a crew of 160 musicians.

that's about all from me, Norman Ross. Perhaps you can join me next time when I get together with the music of another fabulous artist. The Carpenters' version of Touch Me When We're Dancing was released in their Made in America album in the summer of 1981. It was the last of their singles to reach the top 40 in the Billboard Hot 100 charts after not having a song appear in that chart for

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2: From the Sky News Centre at 6, every Crown Court in England and Wales will have at least one courtroom dedicated to hearing rape and sexual offence cases within the next 2 years. Victims will also be offered a private entrance, while trial dates will be fixed from next month. As part of wider government efforts to tackle gender-based violence, a task force was announced yesterday to address misogyny. Rachel Bridge is from a girl guiding group in Derbyshire.
3: We want our girls to know they can do anything, so we want to empower them to speak up. We want them to feel safe and have safe spaces to go to.
2: Health leaders say a sharp decline in organ donations led to the most challenging period for transplants in over a decade. More than 8,700 people are currently waiting for treatment across the UK. Princess Diana's brother says the treatment of the Duke and Duchess of Sussex has echoes of how his sister was dealt with by the media. Earl Spencer says he feels it's his duty to write a memoir about his family. Residents in Kent evacuated after a fire at a nearby hotel have been told they'll hear from council housing officers today as they hope to return home. There are concerns of structural damage at the Grand Burston on Folkestone's harbour front. Police believe the fire may have been started deliberately. To sport now, where Enzo Maresca has 5 Premier League wins from his first 5 games as Manchester City boss going into the international break. They top the table by 3 points after beating Sunderland 5-3. The Italian is reflecting on an excellent start as Pep Guardiola's successor.
4: The international break is good because we can review what we have done and what we can do better, but at the same time we can relax a little bit more.
2: Liverpool are 6th following a 1-0 victory at Bournemouth. Manchester United boss Michael Carrick's under more pressure after a 1-1 draw at Fulham, which leaves Tottenham bottom. And there's a warning, our supplies of tea are being affected by climate change. Farmers in Kenya say the extreme heat is damaging their harvests. That's the latest. I'm Imani Rana.
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6: Hello there. Yes, it is Richard Smith here with the A to Z of Pop. Now, if you've never heard the show before, please let me explain it to you. During the next hour, I'll be featuring songs and artists from the 1960s to today whose name or title begins with the same letter. It'll all become a lot clearer as we go through it, but on the programme today I'm going to be taking an A to Z look at the letter I, with performances by artists including Melanie C, Frank Sinatra and Bono, the Isley Brothers, Natalie Imbruglia, Alison Moyet and All Saints. Oh, we'll also be taking a little break at halftime and having a listen to the long song, but there's more about that later. Anyway, all you have to do for the next hour is to just settle back, relax, and stay tuned to us here on your favourite station for the A to Z of Pop. And to get us away to the very best possible start, a tune that got to number 4 in the UK charts in 1988. It's Inner City, Kevin Saunderson and Paris Gray, and it's A Good Life.

star, Mel C. And I turn to you, big number one for her in the year 2000, spending 12 weeks on the charts, as was our tune that started the programme in 1988, Inner City and Good Life. It's the letter I on your favourite station today, always a tricky one. But how do you feel, Mr. James Brown?

0: I love you when you're under my skin.
1: That's rather different, isn't it? You'll know it's Frank Sinatra, but who was the other male voice on there? It was U2's Bono from 1993, an album that was electronically produced with old songs from Frank Sinatra mixed in with new vocals by artists of the time in 1993. It got to number four, did that, in the UK. I've Got You Under My Skin, Frank Sinatra and Bono. Originally a tune that was written by Cole Porter in 1936. Before that, from 1966, it was James Brown and I Got You, I Feel Good. If you've just joined us, hello there, it's the A to Z of Pop with me, Richard Smith. And on the show today, we're looking at song titles and artists from the 60s to today that all begin with the same letter of the alphabet. Now, the object of our attentions today is the letter I, you see. So we've had I've Got You Under My Skin, I Got You, I Turn to You, and Inner City. That's how it works. So please do stay with us right here on your favourite station for some more from the files of the A to Z of Pop. Now, very shortly, we should be joined by Post Malone and Morgan Wallen, and I Had Some Help. But to take us there, a song from 2011 from Jennifer Lopez featuring Lil Wayne. I have no idea who Lil Wayne is. But he doesn't know me either. But I'm

It's a collaboration between American rapper Post Malone and American country music singer Morgan Wallen. From the album F1 Trillion. Don't think that's how many copies it sold, to be honest, but we're working towards that. Came out in 2024, I Had Some Help. And before that, featuring Lil Wayne, who I've done some research on, his name is Dwayne Michael Carter Jr., known better as Lil Wayne, alongside Jennifer Lopez from 2011, and I'm Into You. Here's a tune that originally surfaced in 1964 called Who's That Lady? It was remade in 1973 by the Isley Brothers and simply called That Lady.

0: one of those tunes that was released in the 70s that came in two parts, and you had to flip the record over to get part two. Since then, they've sort of married the two parts together. A tune 5 minutes and 38 seconds in length originally. But part two is pretty much Ernie Isley playing the guitar. Ronald Isley, Rudolph Isley, O'Kelly Isley Jr., Ernie Isley, Marvin Isley, Chris Jasper, George Morland, Truman Thomas and Rocky. No idea who Rocky is, but he's on the congas. It'll get worse before it gets better. A tune that reached number 14 in the UK charts in 1973 for the Isley Brothers and that lady. Welcome along to the A to Z of Pop with me, Richard Smith. It's a look at the songs and the stars from the 1960s to today that begin with the same letter of the alphabet. And today we're looking at titles and artists beginning with the letter I. And coming up in the second half of the show, there's even more hits and memories for you, just like this.
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0: 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It's Richard Smith and the A to Z of Pop.
1: Well, that sounds like a bit of all right to me, so please do stay with us for the next 30 minutes or so right here on your favourite station for much more from the finals of the A to Z of Pop, where it's time now for this.
0: It's Richard Smith and the A to Z of Pop, introducing the long song.
1: Yes, it is time for the long song. It's a tune lasting 5 or more minutes, and today's choice is no exception, coming in at 6 minutes and 12 seconds worth. Originally from 2021, work started on it in 2018, I believe. It is Adele, from the album 30, a tune that got to number 4 in the UK charts and spent 11 weeks there, selling 600,000 copies in the process. It's today's long song here on the A to Z of Pop. It is Adele, and I drink wine.

And there we are. That's today's long song here on the A to Z of Pop, Adele, from 2021, taken from the album 30, and I Drink Wine. And very nice it was too. Now then, let's move on, shall we, to a group that came out in 1978. And they were Graham Bilborough, Dave Cooper, and twins Keith and Tim Atack. They had this in the charts, which was a remake of a 1958 Conway Twitty hit. They were called Child. They took this to number 10 in the charts. And it's only make-believe, you know.

On the album Counting Down the Days, Natalie Imbruglia in 2005, and Counting Down the Days. And before that, from 1978, as I say, it was Child and It's Only Make Believe and their version thereof. If you've just tuned in our way, hello there, it's Richard Smith here with the A to Z of Pop. And on the show today, we're looking at song titles and artists that all begin with the same letter of the alphabet. And with tunes from the 60s to today, as you've probably worked out already, that we're looking at the letter I, so please do stay with us if you can, right here on your favourite station for some of the final few tunes on today's edition of the A to Z of Pop. Very shortly, Imagine Dragons will be here, and it's time for them. But to take us there, here's a tune from 1984, written by Lamont Dozier. Yes, he of Holland Dozier Holland fame. But this time working with Alison Moyet. He produced this in 1984. It got to number 21 on the UK charts. Spent 10 weeks there. And she is invisible.

0: It was the debut single from American rock band Imagine Dragons, came from the EP Continued Silence. And if you're wondering, Dan Reynolds, Wayne Sermon, Ben McKee, Andrew Tolman and Brittany Tolman were responsible for its time, Imagine Dragons, in 2013. Before that, as I say, written by Lamont Dozier of Holland Dozier Holland fame, it was Alison Moyet and Invisible. And there we are. That almost concludes our all-too-brief look at the letter I for today.
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0: And that really is a terrific idea, and I'm going to do that just as soon as I get in. Anyway, I really hope that you've enjoyed the last hour rediscovering all those hits and memories. It's been a bit of all right, hasn't it? Yeah, I thought so as well, thank you. There's more great entertainment coming up very shortly here on your favourite station, so please do stay with us for that. And until the next time then, this is Richard Smith saying thank you so much for your company on the programme today. And it's on to my final tune for this time around, and we're going to finish with a song from 1997 that sold 200,000 copies in the UK alone, making it reach number 4 on those charts and spending 8 weeks there. It was the debut single from their first album, All Saints, which will tell you that it's All Saints, and I know where it's at. Thanks again for listening. I'll see you later. Take care. Ta-ra!

Beginning the programme, The Outlanders with The Drover's Dream. Welcome to an hour of music with me, Gordon Boyle, on the Hospital Broadcasting Service. This time around, I'll be going down under on an Australian theme. There's music to come from Natalie Imbruglia, Delta Goodrum and John Farnham. But before all of that, here's Savage Garden.

Formed in Brisbane in 1993, Darren Hayes and Daniel Jones, known collectively as the group Savage Garden, with their 1998 hit Truly Madly Deeply. Now, of course, Australians play a large part in life all over the world. We can't forget the soap operas, but can you name the soap opera that ran from 1981 till 1987 and featured the characters John Palmer and Angela Hamilton? It's quite possibly a soap you used to watch. The answer is coming up after somebody you used to know. This is Gautier.

2011 number one in this country as well as Australia. Gautier, Somebody That I Used to Know. Before that, I asked you to name the soap opera that ran from 1981 till 1987 and featured the characters John Palmer and Angela Hamilton. The answer was not Prisoner Cell Block H. It also wasn't The Sullivans. The answer is

Yes, sons and daughters, of course. Actually, one of my earliest memories. Now, a song that goes hand in hand when you mention Australia is this one by Men at Work.

associated with many things, seen as risky sometimes, but also a serious side when it came to promoting certain charities that encouraged good health, which is surely to be encouraged. Australian group The Divinals from 1990, I Touch Myself. Now, another act you may not have associated with Australia is John Paul Young, and I don't think the song requires any introduction.

John Paul Young was born in Glasgow, John Ingalls Young, before emigrating to Australia and commencing his music career. We heard the worldwide hit Love Is In The Air. Moving on a few years now to 1986, from the album Whispering Jack, John Farnham finds his voice.

It's one of the ultimate power ballads, Australian singer John Farnham with You're the Voice. 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If Vegemite and Foster's beer isn't your thing, you can at least partially turn our musical world upside down by requesting your choice of music on the Open Line Request Programme. 0141 221 4043 is the telephone number. 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

Known in Australia as Akadaka, AC/DC is a long way to the top if you want to rock and roll. To quote the Home and Away character Alf Stewart, I would be a flaming galah if I didn't mention Kylie Minogue and Jason Donovan. Wrong soap, I know, but I'm sure you'll be able to tell me the names of the characters and neighbours who had the famous wedding and what year it was. Once again, Kylie Minogue and Jason Donovan played what characters and what year was their wedding? The answers to the questions will be here after Kylie and Jason sing together, especially for you.

Yes, Kylie and Jason, the character names were Scott and Charlene. The year of their wedding was 1987. Talking of weddings, another big contender for Wedding First Dance choice is this, Delta Goodrum, You and You Alone.

Delta Goodrum, and as promised at the start of the programme, the most played song on Australian radio ever is one of the most played radio songs worldwide. Natalie Imbruglia, this is Torn.

Crowded House, Don't Dream It's Over. And sadly, that's all I have time for in this hour of music. I'll leave you with a musical cliche by Slim Dusty. And until next time, from me, Gordon Boyle, take care, and I'll see you around.

Legislation has made it an offence to smoke within 15 metres of an NHS hospital building. So anyone smoking within 15 metres will be asked to stop and could be issued with a £50 penalty. It's important that patients, staff and visitors are aware of this law so we can all keep hospital sites smoke-free. Some inpatients may find this a challenge, so free nicotine replacement therapy will be available. 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

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Or perhaps sleep just won't come? Please join me, Robert Craw, for Kaleidoscope with our constantly changing pattern of music here on HBS on Monday evening from 10 till midnight.

studio to tell you about our latest feature here on HBS. 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

Hello there, my name is Graham Ferguson. You're listening to the Hospital Broadcasting Service. Just interrupting your programme to tell you that you can listen to my programme Rock Into Saturday. 2 hours of rock to take you up to midnight on a Friday night at 10 o'clock here in the Hospital Broadcasting Service.

Looking for something to do during the week? 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

Well, what a way to kick off the show. Firestarter by The Prodigy. And you are listening to Steph Abbott. This is my family album. So it's a collection of songs from artists that I have been introduced to over the years by various family members, whether that's mum, dad, my older brother, my gran, just some of my favourite people. And that one that we heard to kick us off, that was inspired by my brother, Prodigy, one of his favourite bands. So let's take things in a different direction now. It's a track that was very much loved by my mum, and it also was a sort of surprise collaboration, but one that worked very, very well.

Well, that was Buddy Holiday, That'll Be the Day. And before that, it was Robbie Williams and Nicole Kidman with Something Stupid. And apologies, because I did something stupid at the beginning of this show. Steph Abbott here. And do you know what I did? I had my headphones on, but I hadn't plugged them in. So if anything sounded a wee bit funny, a wee bit dodgy at the beginning of this episode, well, that's because I did something stupid and I forgot. I think rule probably number one when you're presenting or making a radio programme, always have your headphones plugged in. That really helps. Anyway, let's keep things going. And just to say that the Buddy Holiday track was, of course, from Dad. So Buddy Holly is an artist that my dad really, really enjoys, and I think I've listened to quite a bit on the old road trips and what have you. So I feel like whenever Buddy Holly comes on, there's a smile on my dad's face. So let's go back, and we'll go to a track of Mum's now. And this is a girl band, and she was a big, big fan of a girl band. And this one, I love the all the different iterations of this band that there has been. And now they are finally back to their original and, dare I say it, their best. But let's take it back to one of their older tracks. This is The Sugababes.

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1: You most certainly are, and you're listening in particular to me, Steph Abbott, and My Family Album, a journey through music and all of the artists and different tracks that I was introduced to by various members of my family across my 36 years, whether that was the tunes that were blasting in the car on road trips or on the way to school, or the music that was in the house on a Saturday morning while everybody was getting up and getting ready and doing their thing, or maybe it was when mum or dad had friends round and that was the tunes that they were playing. So I hope you've enjoyed what I've played so far. What we just had there was Sugar Babes, Round Round, and that was a track inspired by mum. She was a fan of the Sugar Babes. So let's take things into the Motown direction. And Motown is a genre that my dad is a big, big fan of. And anytime I hear any sort of Motown track, I always think of my dad. And I thought we would go for another girl group. So here we go. One of the most iconic girl groups, I think, probably of the 60s. It is, of course, the Supremes.

Oh, that's a good one. The Supremes, Baby Love, a little bit of Motown there, and of course, from an incredible girl group. I hope you enjoyed that. I am Steph Abbott. You are listening to My Family Album, and I hope you're sitting comfortably and enjoying the music that I am picking for you, for me, for everyone, really. And maybe it's got you thinking about the music that you grew up with, that you were introduced to by various members of your family or your loved ones. So have a wee think about that. I think it's always a nice thing to think about the artists or the songs that remind you of certain people. Maybe it was the person that you were with the first time you heard a track and they said, "Oh my goodness, I love this song." And then now it stays with you, that memory of that person. I always think that's nice. Music is so powerful in that way, that it keeps us connected to people, even when they're not here anymore. So let's keep the music going. And this time we're going to go to Gloria Estefan. Mum was a big fan of Gloria Estefan. I remember there being a VHS, or maybe multiple VHSs, of Gloria Estefan and her music videos. I feel like there was a workout video. I might be wrong about that. I might need to search the old interweb and double check that. But anyway, here we go. And just be careful, because the rhythm's going to get you.

Billy Joel, Tell Her About It. And before that, we had Gloria Estefan, Rhythm Is Going To Get You. And Billy Joel there, Tell Her About It. That, well, Billy Joel as an artist makes me think of my dad. One of the reasons I just find quite humorous is because I'm pretty sure that my dad refers to him as Billy Joel. And I don't think that is, ironically, I think he does pronounce it Billy Joel. And I do believe, correct me if I'm wrong actually, but I think it's just Billy Joel. But anyway, Billy Joel was also an artist that I feel like I remember popping on a lot in the car when we'd be driving. Well, he would be driving, I'd be in the passenger seat because I was maybe 12 years old. So anyway, right, let's take it to 1984. And this song I cannot hear without thinking of my mum dancing in double denim on a home video at one of my brother's earliest birthday parties. And it's just an iconic memory that I have. And anytime it comes on, I always have a wee smile and I think about my mum. So here we go. And maybe you can have a little dance in double denim. You know, I think it's coming back. All of the fashion, it comes back around. Double denim, bit of wham, massive hair. It's Wake Me Up Before You Go-Go.

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1: Yes, you certainly are, and you're listening to Steph Abbott, My Family Album, and that was Wham! Wake Me Up Before You Go-Go. Always a really top choice for me. Always reminds me of my mum and her dancing about in double denim, as you do. And let's keep things moving. Let's go back to a little bit of Motown, and this song is a favourite of mine for blasting when I'm cooking and just belting out, really. It is from Al Green. It's from the 70s. And again, if it's Motown, then it's generally inspired by my dad. Big, big fan of Motown. So here we go, a little bit of Al Green from 1971.

Oh, I got quite lost in that song, Al Green, Let's Stay Together. I was just swaying away and I thought, oh, I better get back on my mic, eh? So that was, of course, Al Green, Let's Stay Together. That was inspired by Dad. And I just love that track. It's a really good one for playing whatever you're doing, but I particularly like it if you're cooking and you've got time to cook. You know, when you can just really indulge, you've got some cooking snacks, you've got good music playing, and it's an enjoyable experience. Maybe you don't like cooking, but that's just one of my wee hobbies. And I hope that you are enjoying the songs that I am sharing with you, and it's got you maybe thinking about the tracks that your family have introduced to you over the years and that are special to you. Now let's go even further back, and let's go back to the 70s. And I think every show, it's probably important that I include a track by this band, because whenever I think of them, I instantly think of my dad. So we've got to get on a bit of this band. It's the Fabulous Four.

take that there with Everything Changes. Love, love, love that song. And Take That is a band that was definitely introduced to me by my mum. She was a huge, huge fan, and we would play a videotape that we had of one of their concerts almost every weekend and dance around the living room. And yeah, that is just a great song from 1993, that one was. And sticking with the 90s, an iconic song, an iconic artist, and it's part of the soundtrack of an iconic movie. And I hope you agree, but it's a Bond movie, and one of my favourites. Maybe it's because it was probably the first one that I saw, but starring Pierce Brosnan as the man himself, as James Bond, GoldenEye came out in 1995. And the soundtrack for this, so the main title, was sung by, of course, Tina Turner. And I love the opening tracks for James Bond films. They're so, the visuals are always very interesting, very bizarre, a bit obscure, sort of Picasso-esque. You know, you've got giant women and there's guns coming out of their mouths and decks of cards flying about the place, all sorts happening. I'm very intrigued to see who the next Bond is going to be. I feel like we've been waiting for a long, long time on that. Anyway, so in terms of who this reminds me of, it kind of reminds me of all my family, to be honest. Probably more so my brother, because we watched that film many, many a time. And he also had a Nintendo 64, and one of the games that he had on it that we would play constantly was GoldenEye. It was brilliant. I was not very good compared to my brother, but gave me a lot of training in the computer video game realm. It was a good training ground coming up against my brother, who was older. Had to really up the skills. Anyway, enough chat from me. Let's hear from this icon. And it's made me in the mood to watch this film again. But I hope you enjoy it too. Just what a legend.

What a song! Tina Turner there with GoldenEye, and of course that was the soundtrack, or part of the soundtrack, for the James Bond film GoldenEye. It came out in 1995, and great film. I always loved Alan Cumming in that film, and he plays a Russian baddie, and he's got the pen and he's clicking it and all the time, and obviously what he doesn't realise is that he's got a pen that's a bomb. So that kind of gives you a clue about how he reaches his demise, shall we say. And let's keep things moving along. And we are back to a track influenced by Mum. And this artist is one she had quite a few albums of. And I remember taking the CDs and the cases and slipping out the little booklet that had all the lyrics and just sitting singing along. And I learned all these lyrics to all these pretty mainly ballads of quite deep and mature love. I think I was about 8 or 9, but it really set me up for the being part of the Appreciation Society of the iconic, the wonderful, the fantastic Celine Dion.

0: And that was our final track for this week's My Family album. Thank you so much for listening. I'm Stephanie Abbott, and I will see you, or you'll hear me again, next time. Thanks so much.
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3: From the Sky News Centre at 11. Flights are being disrupted in Scotland, Northern England and Northern Ireland because of an air traffic control issue. Manchester, Belfast International, Edinburgh and George Best Belfast City airports have seen the most cancellations this morning. 2,000 UK flights were cancelled earlier this month due to a technical fault. Travel correspondent for The Telegraph, Simon Calder, says there are some very long delays.
4: If you're delayed by an hour to or from one of the airports in the northern half of the UK, then you're doing pretty well. I'm seeing delays of up to 4 hours. That is going to build into more cancellations later on during the day.
3: Every Crown Court in England and Wales will get a specialist room for rape and serious sexual offences within 2 years. Victims will be kept apart from defendants and given fixed trial dates, in changes aimed at making the process less traumatic. Vladimir Putin's party has, as expected, done well in Russia's tightly controlled elections. It's claimed nearly 60% of the vote in a contest with little serious competition. The Conservative leader says she wants to reverse a post-Brexit rule change and bring back tax-free shopping for tourists. Kemi Badenoch says if her party returns to power, they'll get rid of the VAT refund scheme from 2021. Real-term spending remains 8% lower than before the pandemic. Shadow Treasury Minister Gareth Davies says it'd be a big push for our economy.
5: We believe that this will result in more money being spent on our high street to the tune of about £4 billion. This is something that we want to see because it helps not just the high street but economic growth and prosperity and to support businesses at probably what is a very difficult time.
3: The Lib Dems said they spend £600 million improving maternity care, including one-to-one midwifery for every woman in labour. They say the cost would be covered by reducing payouts when maternity care goes wrong. And Cindy Crawford's son, Presley Gerber, has died at the age of 27. He'd sought treatment for problems with drugs in the months before his death. That's the latest. I'm Imani Rana.
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morning and welcome to the Late Late Breakfast Show with me, Kate Barr. Thank you for joining me this morning. I hope you're all keeping well. We kicked off there with a bit of Elton John, but I think next up we're going to play a bit of Gene Kelly, some Singing in the Rain.

That was the wonderful Moon River you were just listening to there. Now, I'm breaking away from tradition here, but my grantee put in a request, as she loves listening to the hospital broadcasting service online. It's Moonlight Serenade by Glenn Miller, and I always remember dancing around the kitchen to this one with her and my grandpa, so I hope you enjoy this as much as I will.

the lovely Joni Mitchell with one of my favourites, Both Sides Now. This next one we've got coming up is a bit of Fleetwood Mac. You can't go wrong with a bit of Fleetwood Mac. It is, of course, The Chain.

Fleetwood Mac followed by Peter Gabriel and Sledgehammer. You can't ask for a better duo than that, really. In about 25 minutes or so, we've got The Long Lunch coming up. Really been enjoying listening to that, and I hope you have too. Up next, we've got a bit of Keane and Somewhere Only We Know. I always tried to play this on the piano when I was much younger, and I was never able to, so maybe that's going to be my next lockdown challenge.

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Of course, Scissor Sisters, followed by Razorlight. But we're all about requests here at HBS, and each evening from 8 till 10, we have our open line request programme, which I think has been going since the 1970s, so it's obviously something that people enjoy listening to and love getting their requests into, if it's been going for that long anyway. If you'd like to put a request in, all you have to do is send a text or give us a call. You can text us on 07756 434 225 or give us a call on 0141 221 4043. Tell us your name, or if you're ringing in for someone else, their patient's name, the hospital they're at, the ward, and of course the artist and song that you would like to hear on HBS. We love hearing what songs you've been listening to and what you'd really like us to play, so get in touch. If you want to on behalf of someone to give someone a little boost who's on the wards, then please do. Even if it's a doctor or nurse that you think would love to hear it, give them a shout out. Let's go back a bit now. Good old Dolly Parton with Jolene.

Don McLean's Vincent. It's been quite a mellow show this week. I've rather enjoyed it. But you know what? Let's get up, get dancing. We've got a bit of River Deep, Mountain High, Ike and Tina Turner coming up next.

hope that got you up and moving, because it definitely got me moving just then. And I'm going to keep it going. This is the last song we've got coming up next. What better way to end the show, really? Some ABBA coming up. Thank you again for listening this week, and I hope you can join me again next week. We've got the long lunch coming up. Hope you're all keeping well and keeping safe. Tune in again soon, and take care.

I just love the distortion in that one. I don't really. Moody Blues, and there was Go Now, Bending All the Needles at the end of that. Before that, the guy who, up until just a couple of years ago, had a Scottish estate and would spend 2-3 weeks a year in his Scottish estate, which was just outside of Nethy Bridge, the place that was in the news about a month or so back, because a couple of months maybe, because of the wildfires. Bob Dylan, yep, he had a Scottish estate. And before that, starting us off in the programme, Liberty X.

And on my running order for today's programme, the production team have put a handwritten note beside the next track. It said, "Neil, we've chosen this one because it describes you perfectly." Does it? It's called Only the Lonely. I wonder if they mean something else. Down.

American radio presenters think that the folk in the UK who do this job are a bit weird because we tend to refer to Roy Orbison as the Big O, which is a name that the Americans have never heard before.

The brilliant Joe Jackson, there's You Can't Get What You Want Till You Know What You Want. I think that was from the Night and Day album. Probably completely wrong, but I think that was on Night and Day. Now, we're maybe stretching it a little bit as we head into the colder months of the year, but let's remind ourselves of the scorching hot days we had a few months back. Seals and Crofts, they were the writers of this. This is Summer Breeze.

0: That's lovely, isn't it? Seals and Crofts, that was their only biggish hits. Not really much of a hit in this country, more a US one. We had the Isley Brothers hits with Summer Breeze, but that was the original, written by the guys themselves. Seals and Crofts on the Hospital Broadcasting Service, where we've got a request and dedication programme on air tonight between 8 and 10.
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0: And if I don't manage to get to the phone in time, then it will kick into the answering service, so just leave a message. Tell us the information on who you are, where you are, what track you would like us to play, etc. And we'll play those requests on the Open Line programme, which, as usual, is on air tonight between 8 and 10 p.m.

Madonna there's Beautiful Stranger, the track that featured in the third of the Austin Powers movies. I was watching some clips from those films just a couple of weeks ago. Absolutely brilliant.

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so many memories. I started Hospital Radio when that one was in the charts. That dates me a bit, doesn't it? Gloria Gaynor from 1979, yeah. And there was I Will Survive. And it couldn't have been a more appropriate title. That track is probably going to be around for another 50 years anyway.

Beautiful, just beautiful. Diana Ross, Touch Me in the Morning, and if you like your Motown, then boy are you in luck. Coming up later today here on Glasgow's Hospital Broadcasting Service, we've got Motown Magic, a whole hour of Motown music with Margaret McLean. So that's on air on this channel at 6 p.m. tonight.

Kelly Marie, Feels Like I'm in Love. And as I was saying just before that, an hour of Motown tonight at 6 o'clock with Margaret. But if you don't manage to hear the programme tonight, but still fancy listening in, then we've got a Listen Again feature. 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

We like to come out of the news with three belters, and I think we managed it this hour. Will Young, Hearsay, and now here's Lamal and the theme to the film The Never Ending Story.

0: good. Song was great. The film, I don't know, I can't comment. I've never seen The Neverending Story.
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0: Way back in the 70s and 80s, there were songs that were played quite a lot on the radio, and you might have scratched your head and wondered why. This was one of those. It's from Bertie Higgins. I'll explain why after Casablanca.

Bertie Higgins, and there's Casablanca. And as I say, if you recall radio stations, commercial radio stations especially, back in the late 70s, early 80s, then that was one of those tracks that got an awful lot of airplay. And the reason was, back then there was a thing called needle time restrictions, where you could, on particularly on commercial radios, you could only play a certain amount of music during the 24-hour period of the day. So there was a few ways that radio stations got around that, by having a lot more speech than they do today, but also by playing tracks which the artists had declared as non-needle time. So it didn't come under that restriction. It did mean that the artists didn't get quite so much cash out of it. Or the songwriters didn't get quite so much cash, but they got a lot of exposure. And that was one of those songs, Bertie Higgins, and that was Casablanca.

0: I think he was from Milgai, if I remember correctly. Owen Paul, his only hits. There was that my favourite, Waste of Time, from the summer of, what would it be, 1986 probably? Long, long time ago. Hospital Broadcasting Service, Neil, coming to you from our studios in Glasgow City Centre. 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
1: 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You

Glen Campbell, there's Southern Nights, definitely from the 70s. So that trailer for Eddie's programme on Wednesday afternoons at 3, that was definitely appropriate. And also, Glen Campbell, a nice bit of country music. And if you like country, then we've got 2 hours for you from 5 through till 7 tomorrow afternoon. That's Tuesday afternoon here on the Hospital Broadcasting Service, where it's Bill Black's Classic Country.

And Peter Cox has still got such a strong, powerful voice all these years later, sounding just as good as he did back in his days of Go West, There Was We Close Our Eyes. It's been quite a few weeks now since they all cleared up the set of Batman, which was literally on our doorstep. We're in Baltic Chambers, the city centre, and it was probably about 50 yards away from us. You could hear the cars racing up and down the streets and echoing through the light well that our studio surrounds. So they were pretty much right on our doorstep. So just wondering what the next film is going to be.

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0: Just coming on to 20 minutes away from 2 o'clock this Monday lunchtime on the Hospital Broadcasting Service. A lot of people will tell you that they like an Ulster fry. Personally, I quite like Martin fry.

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On the Lunchtime Show from the Hospital Broadcasting Service, thank you so much for tuning our way. We know that these days you've got a choice of tens of thousands of radio stations to listen to online, so we're kind of chuffed that you've chosen to listen to HBS. And if you like that music from Runrig, we do have a traditional Scottish music programme. It's on air from 10 till midnight on a Tuesday, and Andy's also back on a Sunday from noon till 2. So the Sounds of Scotland with Andy Mack here on HBS, and the next chance to hear that, unless you use Listen Again that is, will be tomorrow evening from 10 till midnight.

I think it was late spring or perhaps early summer that Therese Bizarre was back in the UK and on tour. She lives, in fact, she is Australian, isn't she? So she was back home in Australia, been there for many years. But she did a tour around the country earlier this year. A couple of songs to take us up to the news at the top of the hour.

Nick Kershaw there's I Won't Let the Sun Go Down on Me. For a few years now, Glasgow's Hospital Broadcasting Service, in other words us, we've been taking part in the Doors Open Day, and it's just been a fantastic event. Loads of people came through the doors to see our studios. We're not doing it this year, so if you are thinking of attending Doors Open Day, then don't spend your time poring over the programme to try and find us, because we're actually getting a bit of a refurbishment just now, so we didn't fancy having folk coming round to show them our studios when it was a bit of a building site.

0: sets, and that's Dress for Success. And if you're wondering what the highlight of the studio refurbishment is for us, no, it's not the fancy new digital equipment or any of the computer wizardry. No, we've got some new studio doors. And for the first time ever, we've got a little glass panel in them so we can see out to the corridor. It's very exciting.
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Am I allowed to say that I love that sauce? Gorgeous! With extra sprinkling of gorgeous on top as well. Breverley Craven. And that's Promise Me. If you want to choose a track that you think's gorgeous or otherwise, then we've got a request show on tonight. It's called The Open Line. We have an open line on every night from 8 till 10 p.m. And it's called The Open Line because, well, in the old days it was phones, wasn't it? So the phone lines were open. But now it's the text lines, the fax lines, the WhatsApp lines, the Facebook comment, like this. Loads of ways of getting in touch with us. You can find that information on our website, which is hbs.org.uk. And there's even the option, if you fancy being a bit of a DJ, and introducing the track yourself, then on the website you'll see a link to a thing called SpeakPipe, or you could use the WhatsApp version of that and just send us a voice message, and we'll gladly get you to, by playing that out, get you to be the DJ who introduces your own favourite piece of music. Oh, you want to know the website address? Sure, it's hbs.org.uk. That's hbs.org.uk.

She had some great number ones following her Spice Girls departure. Jerry Halliwell, there was Michiko Latino. Talking of folk who had number ones, these guys had one or two.

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1: And here at HBS, we base our music policy on what you ask for. So on the request programmes that I mentioned, the open line, we like to take a note of all the tracks that have been chosen over the years, and then that bases what we play out the rest of the time. Which is why we can go from Boyzone to this.

0: so recognisable. That's the Pet Shop Boys and Heartbeats. Hospital Broadcasting Service coming up after our 3 hours worth of long lunch at 3 to 4. It's going to be Jim Branigan with an hour of his specially curated music. 4 to 5, it's Ian Martin on the Golden Hour. Can you guess the year? 5 to 6, John Laurie's here with his random hits, which is all tracks that got to the same chart position. And then at 6, an hour of Motown with Margaret.
1: I can still remember when I bought my first guitar. Remember just how good the feeling was. Put it proudly in my car. And my family listened 50 times.

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'66 seems

0: If I remember correctly, he was Australian. That's Kevin Johnson. Rock and roll, I gave you all the best years of my life. If that music was just a bit too relaxed for your tastes, maybe you'll like this.
1: 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You'll hear two tracks from this month's album of the month. 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All this plus much more this Thursday evening at 10 p.m. right here on HBS.
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It's okay, I'm still here. It's just I wanted to hear every last second of that cracking tune from John Stewart featuring Stevie Nicks, and There's Gold. It's on The Long Lunch from the Hospital Broadcasting Service, where we go back to the 70s.

Do you know someone who has started to show people on their mobile phone that they've installed an app that does a countdown to, well, the number of days to Christmas? I know someone like that, so don't tell me there's only one person in the world who does that. Surely not.

0: Hi, I'm Amy from a charity called I Am Me Scotland. It's a national award-winning charity that's main aim is to raise awareness of and tackle disability hate crime. Within this, we have two key initiatives. I Am Me, which is a suite of education resources, and the Keep Safe initiative, which is a partnership initiative led by Police Scotland with an aim to create a network of safe places for anyone to go to if they feel lost, scared or vulnerable when out in the community. I Am Me first began as a community project in 2012 and gained charitable status in 2015. I have been with the charity for 3 years. The Keep Safe initiative creates Keep Safe places for anyone to go who feels lost, scared or vulnerable and out in the community. Keep Safe places can be businesses or community buildings that are identified by displaying the I Am Me logo sticker in the window. 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This includes their name, disability or health conditions, communication requirements, emergency contact details, and any other helpful information. 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
1: And that's it for another long lunch. Thank you so much for tuning in. If you've been with me since 12 noon, wow, well done. Thank you so much. Coming up when the music stops, it's going to be Jim Branigan who'll be here with a whole hour of his specially curated music choices. I'll see you next Monday.
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Oh, what a start. Wonderful stuff there. That's The Darkness, of course, and I Believe in a Thing Called Love. From me, Jim Brannigan, a warm welcome along to the programme here on HBS Glasgow. And right now, Def Leppard.

Is alcohol costing you more than just money? Do you have a desire to stop drinking? Do you need help? Alcoholics Anonymous is here for you. Call us 0131 225 2727. That's 0131 225 2727. Alcoholics Anonymous. You are not alone.

0: That's the Stranglers. And always the sun. HBS Glasgow, it's Jim here for the hour, keeping you company. And we will have a quick short message from our very own Ken Bruce to tell you what we do here on HBS Glasgow. Then on the other side of that, we'll have the wonderfully talented Basha and the title track to one of my favourite albums, Time and Tide.
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Whoa, what a voice. Fantastic live as well. Great band. It's the wonderful Basha and the title track to her album, Time and Tide. Coming up now, a wonderful cover of Leveon Rose. It's Grace Jones from 1977 and from her album Portfolio.

Wednesdays at 10 p.m. on HBS is when we open up the Retro Charts time machine. I'm Brian Wolfson. Let's head into the night together with a musical reflection of the charts from the last 45 years. 2 years, two top 20s every week, each replaying the songs in the same order as back in the day. The tracks that formed your personal mixtape to play on your ghetto blaster. I'll be back this Wednesday from 10 to count down your retro charts. It's the only chart that counts on HBS.

0: Well, that was released in 1981, George Benson. And Turn Your Love Around. HBS Glasgow, it's Afternoon Radio with Jim here. Keeping you company, playing the tunes. Hopefully you're enjoying the music that I'm playing for you this afternoon. If you would like a request or dedication here on HBS, then we have our flagship request programme. It's the open line that's on most evenings between 8 and 10. And here is how you can contact the programme.
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0: Well, this car is automatic. It's systematic. This car is... It's hydromatic. This car is...
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HBS Glasgow playing Al Green and Tired of Being Alone, and that was a number 7 hit single for him in 1971. Before that, we had the late great Barry White, and You See the Trouble with Me. That was written by Barry White, Ray Parker Jr., and it was a number 14 hit for them here in the UK singles chart. Sandwiched in between them was our very own Eddie Carr, who was telling you all about his 70s programme on HBS Glasgow.

Oh, great song. 1981, Being With You. That's Smokey Robinson, of course, that spent 5 weeks at the number one spot in the States. I think it was got to top 10, certainly, here in the UK singles chart as well. So, HBS Glasgow, Jim here, keeping you company. And we keep the good music going with this one, Shalimar. Brings back memories to the old...

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0: 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And here's Robert to tell you all about it.
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That's Barbra Streisand, Woman in Love, and that was taken from her 1980 album entitled Guilty, and it's written by Barry and Robin Gibb, who received an Ivor Novello Award for the Best Song Musically and Lyrically in 1980. And it was the fourth of four platinum records as well. Fantastic record. Right now, we've got a great cover of I'll Never Fall in Love Again, and it's by Deacon Blue.

Love that cover. Deacon Blue and I'll Never Fall in Love Again. Well, that just about wraps it up from me, Jim Branigan. Thanks very much for keeping me company this afternoon, and keep it tuned to HBS. 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I'll leave you from 1984. For Elvis Costello and Alison, and if we have time, 1968, I'll have Aretha Franklin and Say a Little Prayer. Take care. Bye for now.

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2: From the Sky News Centre at 4, Ryanair's renewed its call for the head of the UK's air traffic control body to resign or be fired. Flights in and out of Northern Ireland, Scotland and parts of England are being affected by a second issue in under a fortnight. It's now been resolved, but disruptions continuing. The Prime Minister says the scales of justice must be rebalanced with victims put first. Specialist courtrooms to deal with rape and sexual offences are being promised in England and Wales over the next 2 years, along with fixed trial dates. Chief Executive of Rape Crisis England and Wales, Kira Bergman, says it's only the start.
3: We would really like there to be universal access to free trauma-informed support at whatever stage of the journey someone's at, and actually irrespective of whether or not they decide to pursue criminal justice. But we think that that also would make a difference in helping people to remain in the system.
2: Cleveland police say they've arrested 12 people following early morning raids in a bid to tackle organised crime.
4: I've got one more near you.
2: The raids at Grangetown follow a number of serious incidents in and around Middlesbrough in recent weeks. They include the A66 crash, which killed two police officers and five young men, and a suspected arson attack in which a seven-year-old girl and her aunt died. A court heard Southport killer Axel Rudakabana threw boiling water mixed with sugar at a prison officer. He's also alleged to have punched another at Belmarsh Prison in South London last year. Three media outlets are planning to sue the Trump administration for banning them from the White House. The president accuses CNN, Politico and MS Now of reporting fake news. And Cole Palmer and Declan Rice have withdrawn from the latest England squad. Kobbie Mainoo, Marcus Rashford and Tino Livramento are also out. That's the latest. I'm Faye De Silva.
5: Ian Martin.
6: You're tuned to the Hospital Broadcasting Service, and this is the Golden Hour. It's a show that does exactly what it says it does, and we will be playing 1 hour of the best tunes from one mystery year. Not only that, we will take a look back at some of the events that happened around the world in that year, reminiscing on TV shows, movies, sport, politics, and of course the events and music that occurred. Some of you will guess the year very quickly, some of you might not get it at all. It is for fun, and I hope you can work out the mystery year from the music and clues that I'm going to give you over the next hour. Perhaps a song might jog a particular memory of yours. Who knows? I will reveal the mystery year before the last song at the end of the show, so have fun with it. And what I can do is guarantee that you'll hear around a dozen top tunes from the year that is picked. Here is the first one.

It's a rousing way to get a golden hour off. Blue Mink and the Bannerman here on the Hospital Broadcasting Service. Okay, the year that we're looking for started on a Friday. It was also the year that the first quickie divorce was granted, the Aswan Dam was opened in Egypt, and it was the year that Davy Jones said that he was leaving the Monkees. You may remember panicking about when where you were going to get your next car from when it was announced that Rolls-Royce had gone bankrupt and was nationalised. But which year did all these things happen? It was a year that this was in the charts from Dawn.

Not Three Times by Dawn. It is a hospital broadcasting service. It's the Golden Hour, and by now you should have grasped the idea of the programme. It really is very simple. I give you the clues and the music from one year, and you work out which year it is. If you're a football fan, this may well help you. Celtic won the league with Aberdeen finishing runners-up. Celtic also won the Scottish Cup after defeating rivals Rangers 2-1 in a replay after the teams finished 1-1 in the original game. Celtic were prevented from a clean sweep, though, and the treble was stopped when Partick Thistle were shock winners in the League Cup final after charging to a 4-0 lead at half-time at Hampden Park. Many people dismissed the score as having been reported the wrong way round. However, it was true, and despite the favourites pulling a goal back in the second half, the Jags held on to win 4-1. But what was that famous year? In other football competitions, Arsenal completed a very rare double of league and cup wins down in England. And in Europe, Dutch champions Ajax seen off their Greek counterparts Panathinaikos in the Champions Cup by 2-0. It was a year when George Harrison had a hit with this.

My Sweet Lord. George Harrison's first solo single since the Beatles broke up a year before, the year that we are looking for. So if you know that year, you can work it out if you're any good at maths. It is the Hospital Broadcasting Service and this is the Golden Hour. So what else happened in this year? Well, chat rooms made their debut on the internet and a bomb exploded at the top of the post office tower in London. The United Kingdom and Ireland both switched to decimal currency. Surely that gives it away. If not, we will look at some of the movies that were being shown on the big screen in our year next. After two more superb songs on the Golden Hour on the Hospital Broadcasting Service.

0: Greyhound with Black and White, which was pretty much a one-hit wonder for them, and The Temptations, Just My Imagination. Of course, they went on to have many, many hits, two superb songs from the year that we are featuring. So, have you got it yet? We realise it is tricky getting in touch with us, but it can be done by calling 0141 221 4043. That's 0141 221 4043, which is also the number to call should you want a request played on our request show, The Open Line, which airs every single night at 8 p.m. on this channel. You may have seen our hard-working request collectors around the wards. They are the volunteers, which are they are the lifeblood of the hospital broadcasting service, and they are there to collect requests from people just like you. And they relay those requests back to us and we play them for you to enjoy. Anyway, I digress. Where were we? Oh yes, the Golden Hour. This was a year that at the movies the Oscars were won for the best film was French Connection, the best actor was Gene Hackman for French Connection, the best director was William Friedkin for The French Connection, and the top box office movie of this year was, you have guessed it, Fiddler on the Roof, which featured a song from Topol called If I Were a Rich Man. And here it is right now in the hospital broadcasting service.
1: If I were a rich man, yabba-dibba-dibba-dibba-dibba-dibba-dibba-dum, all day long I bidi-bidi-bum. 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

0: You decreed I should be what I am. 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If I were a wealthy man.
1: So did the movies help you work out the year? In fairness, there was only two mentions, so perhaps if I broaden that just a little tad, it might jog your memory. The top movies in this year included the two that I've just mentioned, obviously. Sean Connery, he played James Bond in Diamonds Are Forever, which had the wonderful line in it when a blonde was serving drinks and said, "I believe you like it shaken," and Bond replied, "Yes, but I think I'll have a drink first." Loved that. Classical music was introduced to the youth of the day when A Clockwork Orange was released in this year, and one of the best lines ever from a movie was this.
2: "I know what you're thinking. Did he fire six shots or only five? Well, to tell you the truth, in all this excitement, I've kind of lost track myself. But Ian, this is a 44 Magnum, the most powerful handgun in the world, and would blow your head clean off. You've got to ask yourself one question. Do I feel lucky? Well, do you, Bunk?"
1: Clint Eastwood as Harry Callahan, the cop that did it his way in the Dirty Harry movies. That was the first in a series of films featuring that character. Another movie starring Clint Eastwood was released in this year, and to be honest, it's one which disturbed me a little bit. As being a radio DJ, I've been in the position of being in a studio all alone at night. It was, of course, Play Misty for Me, where Clint plays a part of a DJ and he ends up getting stalked by a psychopathic listener. As if there is such a thing. Well, at least we had Bedknobs and Broomsticks and Carry On Henry to balance things up, and also a great song from Slade.
3: I won't

It's the Golden Hour on the Hospital Broadcasting Service, and already we have played you 7 top tunes from our mystery year, with a few more to come that will hopefully help you work out what the year is, if you haven't already. Two of them are on the way right now. Do you remember when Rod Stewart had a double A-side as a number one? Yes? Well, if you can remember the year, you've cracked it. One side was called Reason to Believe, but the big hit was Maggie May. It's on the way after a song from the New Seekers. Then we will have a look at what was on the box in our mystery year.

Maggie Mabour, Rod Stewart, and before that, the New Seekers' Never Ending Love for You. It is a hospital broadcasting service and the Golden Hour. Now, how have you been getting on with the clues and the music I've been giving you? Not too hard? Too easy? Just about right? Hey, it doesn't really matter, does it? It's a bit of fun to pass the time, and it's better than the telly. And on the subject of telly, let's have a look at which shows came onto the small screen in this year. On the BBC, for the first time, we've seen Parkinson, The Old Grey Whistle Test, The Generation Game, good game, good game, and The Two Ronnies. It was also the year when the Open University started. On the other side, on ITV, the comedians, starring amongst others Bernard Manning and Frank Carson, kept us smiling. Adam Faith played Budgie, and we got a glimpse as to what Victorian life was like in Upstairs, Downstairs. In Coronation Street, it was the year when Valerie Barlow was electrocuted by a hairdryer and then perished in a fire, and Blue Peter buried a time capsule which was to be opened in the first programme of the year 2000. Elton John had his first hit single with this. It is your song on the Hospital Broadcasting Service. It's a

listening service, people find it difficult until we give out some birthdays. You know what I mean? People born in this year often gives you an idea of how old someone is and you can sort of work it out. Let's see if these help you in any way. In the year we're after, the following people were born. X-Factor judge Amanda Holden and fellow X-Factor judge and member of Take That, Gary Barlow. They were both born in this year. Claire Balding, the horse racing pundit, was born, as well as comedian Johnny Vegas. In sport, I suppose, if we want to look at it, Alan McManus, the Scottish snooker player, he was born in this year, and staying with Scottish sportsman David Coulthart, the racing driver, was born as well, as was Celtic manager Neil Lennon and tennis player Pete Sampras, who of course went on to be one of the most successful tennis players of all time. Back to the telly, David Walliams, who rose to fame with Matt Lucas in the comedies Little Britain and what was the other one? Come Fly With Me, I just love that. He was born in this year, and that should give you at least a rough idea of what we're looking for. All will be revealed in the next 10 minutes or so, but here's another great song from the year, from The King. When I

suppose, come to that time when we will reveal what the mystery year is. If you knew when, a stairway crush at the Rangers versus Celtic football match at Ibrox killed 66 fans, or when Education Secretary Margaret Thatcher ended free school milk for children over the age of 7, giving her the nickname of Thatcher the Milk Snatcher, or if you knew when Specify won the Grand National and Millreef won the Derby, and there was a census in this year, then you will know it was 1971.

And now the depressing part. Average salaries in 1971 were around £2,000 a year, with the average house selling for £5,632. Mars bars. It was 2 pence for a Mars bar, and I'll tell you, it was bigger then as well. A first-class stamp cost 3 pence, a pint of milk was 6 pence, and a real pint, a pint of beer, was 11p. If you were a smoker, a packet of cigarettes in 1971 cost you 27p. I believe they're now over £7 for a packet. A gallon of petrol was 33 pence, that's a gallon. That was around 6 pence a litre. And this was getting played on the radio.

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Well, I hope the last hour has been pleasant for you and that you've enjoyed reminiscing with me and liked the music that I've played. And remember, the Hospital Broadcasting Service is a voluntary organisation, and if you'd like a song or you'd like to make a dedication on our request programme, which is called The Open Line, and it's on every night between 8 and 10pm, please do get in touch on 0141 221 4043. That's 0141 221 4043, and we'll do our best to play it for you. Please keep an eye out as well for the request collectors that are around the wards, and if you pass a request to them, they will get it to us in the studio and we'll play it for you. It's just that simple. It just remains for me to play out with some more music from 1971, tonight's Golden Hour on the Hospital Broadcasting Service. Get well soon.

Herman's Hermits, no milk today. There's Phil Collins. I wish it would rain down. I'm sure he'll get his wish sooner rather than later. It's HBS, the Hospital Broadcasting Service. My name's Joan Laurie, and it's the Random Hits Hour with me. An hour of songs that have nothing whatsoever in common, apart from the fact they got to number 7. And also, I think they're rather good because I picked them myself. But then I would say that. So we've had a tune from the 60s, Phil Collins from 1990. And this, one of the finest things from the late 1970s, number 7. So amazed this didn't get higher. 1977, Ram Jam, and it's Black Betty.

I remember some years ago, I caught our chairman in the corridor singing along with that song. Some people really are full of surprises, aren't they? Ram Jam, Black Betty, number seven. They're all number sevens, which means it's another random hit, sir. Colour Me Happiness, John Laurie here on HBS. And here's a band who were huge in the 80s. This was their final hit song, though. It was a number seven song in 1986. Culture Club and Move Away.

I can feel it in my bones. It is snow. Let's not tempt fate. You're all I have from Snow Patrol. They really are one of these sort of cigarette lighter in the air bands, aren't they? Or as I suppose it must be now, vapes in the air, e-cigarettes in the air, which is maybe not quite the same thing, but far healthier. Allegedly, maybe. Don't take my word for it then, complain all these years later if I'm wrong. It's the Random Hits, sir. It's the number 7 songs on HBS. And Carly Simon.

Oh, Mr. Bond, I expect you to die. Okay, wrong movie. Nobody does it better. It's Roger Moore. It was Carly Simon did the theme, 1977. Number seven, Random Head, Sir, here on the Hospital Broadcasting Service. Whole hour of number seven head songs. That's as high as they got in the UK top 40. And I'll give you a clue. In fact, you'll need both clues for the final song. I'll tell you the first one soon. And here's 10cc right now.

0: 10cc, wise words indeed. Life is a minestrone. It's a hospital broadcasting service. Random hits with me, Joe, the number sevens. We're doing this hour. Got a tune from the 80s. Scottish band too. Their lead singer, Stuart Adamson, sadly no longer with us. Big Country. And next I'll play you a song that was originally a hit in 1967, but it got to number seven in 1991 when a movie about the lead singer became one of the biggest movies and best movies, I would say, of that year as well. And we'll play that song next here on the Random Hits Hour on HBS.
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The Doors, Light My Fire, the full 7-minute version. Don't say we're not good to you, eh? Hey. It's the Hospital Broadcasting Service. Random Hits with me, John. Number 7 tunes. The final song this hour. The first of 2 clues. I'm definitely going to have to give you 2 clues for this, unless you're very, very clever. The first clue is, remember how bacon and eggs were in 1985. Remember how bacon and eggs were in 1985. Don't darken my door. Don't text. Don't phone. Don't Facebook. Don't anything. It's just purely for fun in your own heads. So if you want to play along with anyone around you, do feel free to be my guest too. Our first clue for the final song on the show, on this hour anyway, is remember how bacon and eggs were in 1985. What could it be? This, I'll tell you for free, is Big Country.

Beat Wingfield. 18 or the butt here on the Random Hits, our number 7, 1975. All number 7 tunes, Hospital Broadcasting Service with me, John. And remember how ham and eggs were in 1985? That was and still is the first clue for the last song on the show this hour. And the second clue I'm going to give you is uncomplicated. That's all I'm telling you. We're looking forward to that second clue. You thought it was going to be a big reveal, but uncomplicated is the only thing I'm going to tell you.

Lady Gaga, Alejandro, Alejandro. Simply Pleased, aren't I? It's John here on the Hospital Broadcasting Service, Random Hits number 7s, and here's a tune we used to get requests for loads way back in the day. Phantom of the Opera, Sarah Brightman, Neil. Sarah Brightman, Steve Hartley, number 7 song in 1986 this was. It's HBS.

So good to hear that again, isn't it? Phantom of the Opera from, imagine that, the Phantom of the Opera 1986. Sarah Brightman and Steve Harley together. So HBS, the random answer, the clue I gave you for the final song. Remember how bacon and eggs were in 1985? Well, that's because 1985 was the year of the Breakfast Club movie. And Uncomplicated could only be Simple Minds. Don't you forget about me. Remembering bacon and eggs. Yeah, I know. I'll try better next time.

Well, our first track this evening was from Smokey Robinson and the Miracles, and it was Tears of a Clown. Next, we have Diana Ross and the Supremes, and it's Stop in the Name of Love.

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1: If you would like a track, a record played for any of your friends, relatives, whether they're in hospital or at home, please text in on 07756 434 225, or you can email us at studio@hbs.org.uk or the good old-fashioned telephone line 0141 221 4043. Can you ever imagine a time when you thought there would be no landline? We all seem to be mobile now, but I'm that old, I still have my landline.

0: Well, that was the Supremes and a Four Tops version of River Deep Mountain High. I just love that song. I don't know about you, but I really like it.
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That was the voice of Diana Ross. Let's make every moment count. Funny how as you got older, you do make those moments count. Next we have Marvin Gaye, Whenever I Lay My Hat, That's My Home.

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That was a young Michael Jackson there, Rockin' Robin. Now remember, if you're lying in bed or sitting in a chair, keep those toes moving. It does you good, believe it or not. If you're in a single room and you're well enough, please do not attempt to have dances if you're ill. But if you're well enough and you're bored and you're waiting to be discharged, yes, dance around that single room.

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she said, love don't come. You can't hurry love. That was an early Supremes song. Diana Ross was with the Supremes at the time. You can certainly hear her vocals. Next, we have I Can't Help Myself, the Four Tops. But unfortunately, once again, we've came to the end of the show. So please tune in for Chris Bennett after the 7 o'clock news. And if you can, I hope you tune in next Monday for more Town Magic.

a bit of REM to open the show. Shiny happy people, hello there, how are you doing? Welcome to the show. Chris here with you through till 8 o'clock. And yeah, hope I find you doing all right. I'm not too bad myself, thank you very much. Thank you to Margaret there with the Motown tunes. Enjoyed that as always. And yes, got our usual bits and bobs for you on a Monday. A couple of Bennett's brain teasers. Do one of those in about 5 to 10 minutes. And then halfway through the show, time goes by. Picked a couple of tracks from a certain year. And I've got some news clues for you. Plus, oh yes, there's more. Got some great tunes as well. Got some One Direction coming up. Some Phil Collins. And this from Queen.

Phil Collins, Missing Again. Well, I Missed Again, that's what it was. 1981, that track, blimey, Phil's there. Sounds quite modernish, that, doesn't it? But 81. What's the time? Look, blimey. I think we better do our first Bennett's Brain Teaser, shall we? I tell you what I bought at the weekend. I've got to share this with you before I move on. If you haven't got one, I do recommend you buy one. £20. An electric can opener. Oh, I thought I'm going to get one of those. Absolutely marvellous. Absolutely marvellous. Pop your can on, press the button on the top. Round it goes, and there you go. Hey, presto. Your tuna's ready to go, or your beans, or whatever you're uncanning. Electric can opener. Oh, marvellous. Enough about that. Enough about my domestic appliances. Let's do the first Bennett's Brain Teaser. I thought I'd share that with you. Right, here we go. Right. Quite difficult this week, actually. I think you've had it quite easy. So I thought, difficult one. Right, here we go. I have seas without water, coasts without sand, towns without people, and mountains without land. What am I? Any ideas on that? Are you thinking, what's he talking about? I have seas without water, coasts without sand, towns without people, and mountains without land. What am I? Be very generous. You've got 4 minutes and 6 seconds to give me the answer after this One Direction and story of my life.

One Direction, Story of My Life, and formed in 2010 from the X Factor. And there's rumours, isn't there, that the X Factor is coming back? Blimey. Have you ever done a talent show? I did a talent show when I was about 15, I think. It was one of these BBC, I think it was, I can't remember the programme. It was a BBC programme, and I went along, did my audition, played my piano, sang a bit, and that was the end of that. Anyway, we shall see if the X Factor comes back. Have you got the first Bennett's brain teaser of the programme? I bet you have. I think you're quite good now. Let's go back to it for you. I have seas without water, coasts without sand, towns without people, and mountains without land. What am I? Have you got this? Are you close? Are you way off? Or you haven't got a Scooby-Dooby-Doo? The answer is, I am a map. Oh, I see a map. Yes, seas without water, coast without sand, sounds without people, and mountains without land. Yeah, what am I? I'm a map. Oh, blimey, do we use maps anymore? Suppose we do. Maybe having a map in my car, trying to find which road to go down. Now you just pop it in your sat-nav, don't you? And off you go. Yeah, quite like reading a map. All the coloured roads and all that malarkey. Here's some ABBA for you on HBS.

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1: Ken Bruce here. 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

Avril Lavigne. Complicated, not heard that in a while, enjoyed that. And before Adele, Rumour Has It. So there we go, a couple of A's, Adele and Avril. Look at the time, I think we better do, time goes by, shall we? Just let Avril finish. There she goes. And here, time goes by comes, here we go. Okay, right, couple of number one tracks coming up from this year, and let's get the clues going for you. Right, Black Monday hit global stock markets. The Dow Jones plummeted 22% in a single day. I don't understand all that stocks and shares business. There we go. Margaret Thatcher wins a historic third consecutive term as British Prime Minister. We had the great storm in the October. Hurricane force winds up to 120 miles an hour hit southern England. Do you remember that? Yes, does that pinpoint it straight away for you? That storm, the great storm. We also had the Herald of Free Enterprise. Do you remember the cross-channel ferry that capsizes off the coast of Zeebrugge in Belgium? Blimey, I've been on those ferries. Huge, aren't they? Let's look at TV-wise for you. We've got the sitcom Full House is on the TV, and Married with Children, that's in America. George Michael releases his smash hit and debut solo album, Faith. And here's the first number one music clue for you for Mr. Rick Astley. And yes, he was number one, yes, with this for 5 weeks in the August and September with the This Never Gonna Give You Up.

Rick Astley there, Never Gonna Give You Up, number one for him for 5 weeks. Yes, in this, you have, you got it. I've got some more clues for us, don't worry. Yes. At the Super Bowl 11, no, 20, can't do me Roman numerals. New York Giants defeated the Denver Broncos. Boxing Mike Tyson defeats Tyrell Biggs. So if you're into your sport, and that might pinpoint the year for you. Let's look at the movies now. Three Men and a Baby. Oh, God, blimey, remember that? Tom Selleck, wasn't it? Beverly Hills Cop 2. Also, Fatal Attraction, a tense thriller starring Michael Douglas and Glenn Close. That was all in the cinema. And also out this year, Predator, the legendary sci-fi action film starring Arnold Schwarzenegger. And Dirty Dancing, that was out in the cinemas as well. TV-wise, you're watching Blackadder the Third, a bit of Fran Laurie and Jonathan Ross's late night chat show. What else? Drama, you're watching Porthouse Blue. And game shows, we've got Going for Gold, hosted by Henry Kelly. Well, I used to like that, do you remember that? Your best-selling car was a Ford Escort in this year. So there we go, is that helping you? You got Microsoft Windows 2 was released in the December. Yeah, so that's about your clues. But I've got another music clue for you now. This from this gentleman, and for Boy George, this is number one for him in this year. Everything I Own.

Boy George there, Everything I Own, out in the march in this year. Do you think he owns an electric can opener? I bet he doesn't. Yes, have to get one. Absolutely marvellous. Have you got the this week, those clues? Yes. What do you think it is? Are you bang on the button? Are you slightly adrift or are you way off? This year we went back to... Any ideas? Yes. This week was 1987. 1987. That was all going on then. Blimey. I think I went to Malta in 1987, but enough about my holiday plans. Let's have this.

McFly here on HBS, All About You. Look at the time. I've got the open line coming up just after 8 o'clock. If you would like a request or a dedication, do get in touch. You can text in 07756 434 225 or email studio@hbs.org.uk. I think we'd better squeeze in a second Bennett's Brain teaser, shall we? Yes, look at the time. Let's see how we go, eh? It flies by, doesn't it? Right, let's have this next one for you. Okay. Right, Mary. It's not really relevant, the name, but she's called Mary, was born on December the 25th, yet her birthday is always in the summer. How is this possible? Got that? Got them on straight away? Or you're thinking, scratch the old head. So Mary was born on December the 25th, yet her birthday is always in the summer. How is this possible? I shall give you the answer after we've heard from the monkeys.

Yes, a Pleasant Valley Sunday there by the Monkees. Quite a big fan of the Monkees. Do you remember the TV show they did? It's quite funny that. Had a Monkees album as well, the old books you get at Christmas. Have you got the second Bennett's Brain Tease of the show? I think you might have, actually. It's quite easy when you think about it, he says with the answer in front of him. Let's get back to it. Mary was born on December the 25th, yet her birthday is always in the summer. How is this possible? Yeah, got it. Mary was born on December the 25th, yet her birthday is always in the summer. How is this possible? Yes, well done indeed if you got this. Mary lives in Australia.

Well, yeah, I suppose anywhere in the southern hemisphere you'd have your birthday in the summer, wouldn't you? Yeah, it'd be weird, haven't you? Yeah, almost like Christmas dinner on the beach in Australia. Yeah, should try it once. Here's some broth.

Buddy Holly, and that'll be their day. Look at the time. Time for me to go. Hour whizzes past, isn't it? Thanks for listening. Hope you enjoyed the tunes. And I'll be back with you same time, same place next week. But before that, I'll be back on Friday for Friday's Open Line, 8 till 10pm live from HBS. Have a little think what you fancy, get in touch. And yeah, play some tunes for what you fancy. We've got the Open Line coming up after 8 o'clock. Stay tuned for those, guys. And if you'd like a request, 07756 434 225, or email studio@hbs.org.uk. But you take care, you look after yourselves, and I'll talk to you very, very soon. I shall leave you with this from Owen Paul and My Favourite Waste of Time. Bye for now. Ta-ra!

0: So we're here.
1: We are.
0: We had a bit of a technical hiccup.
1: Nah, I think
0: it's good. Don't know what happened, right, son? I don't know what's going on there, but somewhere between 8 o'clock and now, we've managed to somehow drop off air.
1: Whoopsie.
0: And it's nothing we did.
1: I can vouch that I saw you press the button.
0: Exactly, I pressed the button, bang on 8 o'clock, and then somewhere between that it's got... So I don't know what's
1: happened.
0: Technology,
1: man.
0: Technology is fantastic. It is the open line, 07756434225, if you would like a request. I don't know if those requests went out, though. That's the only thing.
1: Mm.
0: Like, we were just sitting in a studio listening to some tunes.
1: Well, we enjoyed it, so thanks for the
0: That
1: request.
0: One was for Ashley and Bernadette. They wanted Coldplay, Viva La Vida, and The Wanted, Walks Like Rihanna. Now, if they went out... Brilliant. If they didn't, get back in touch and we'll play them again.
1: We'll
0: for you, all right?
1: It. Make it right.
0: Thank you to Mary, by the way, who's been around the wards. She's like, yep, doing God's work as always. She was around Ward 6D today, and the first one is for Joyce, who wants about Whitney Houston, "I Will Always Love You," for her husband Eamon.
1: Awesome.
0: Also, if we do go off air again, how did we go off air for 15 minutes and nobody noticed?
1: It's been a long day for both of us, I think.

0: we were both like a beat away.
1: Just so close. I always go later because I think I'm going to be too early.
0: If you don't know what we're talking about, there's a social media trend with the bits with the drum kicks.
1: The snare
0: like,
1: hit.
0: And we were like doing it in the studio and was like, oh, it's horrible. 0775643422255. Speaking of things that are horrible, our start to the show.
1: Yeah, of course.
0: Yay! So apparently the bosses have been on. We didn't play any requests.
1: Oh, no.
0: Because we weren't on air. So we're just going to have to play the songs again.
1: Rewind.
0: Let's see if they're good a second time
1: I'm
0: round.
1: Sure they will be.
0: Ashley and Bernadette have asked for The Wanted, Walks Like Rihanna, and Coldplay, Viva La Vida. So we'll get those on.
1: Again.

0: I think we're back.
1: Oh, that's good. Nice.
0: Usual service has resumed.
1: Indeed. Only three quarters of the show to go.
0: It has been a nightmare this evening. I don't know what's went wrong. Something's right. Anyway, that one was for Jean. She wanted to hear Elvis Presley for Jason and her grandson, Coral.
1: Nice.
0: Now, the other one, the next one coming up is fantastic. This is Eric. He wants a song for all the staff and he wants to hear something from the Stone Roses.
1: Okay, anything in particular?
0: Well, see, anything from them.
1: Oh, free reign.
0: So that means I get control.
1: I don't know what they've done.
0: I know. If you were to let anyone loose with the back catalogue of the Stone Roses, I'm not the person you want to be letting loose with the back catalogue of the Stone Roses.
1: Have mercy, please.
0: So we're going to get Elephant Stone on. If you'd like a request, 07756 434 225.

0: Not gonna lie.
1: Oh.
0: I think I've outdone myself there.
1: Oh, well done.
0: Thank you.
1: Hope the requester is very happy with what you chose.
0: It probably is. Because
1: so.
0: Everyone plays Fool's Gold or
1: yeah?
0: Sally Cinnamon. Anyway, we've had an interesting text in here.
1: Have we?
0: Mm.
1: Okay.
0: Says Ross, can you please play I Like Driving in My Car by Madness?
1: Oh, nice.
0: For Elliot.
1: As in me?
0: Well, this is a thing. Who passed his test today? Thank you, Chris and Lincoln. Did you pass your driving test today?
1: I did. I'm keeping it under wraps slightly, but I did.
0: Wow.
1: Yes.
0: How many minors? How many majors?
1: You're not going to believe this. Zero minors.
0: How many majors? Oh, you wouldn't have passed.
1: Yeah, I wouldn't have passed if I got a major. Yeah, they didn't.
0: Right. How much did you bribe the examiner?
1: You've seen the in-betweeners, yes?
0: Yeah.
1: No, it was done with hard work.
0: Really?
1: Yeah, I have been learning since I was about 17, to be fair, so...
0: Okay.
1: Yeah.
0: I'm assuming you passed somewhere in the Greater Glasgow region?
1: Yes, I did.
0: Good. That now means that I need to put my car into the garage permanently. They'll let anyone on the road these
1: days. They really will, honestly.
0: Shocking.

0: A little bit of madness. To celebrate you passing your driving test.
1: No, crazy, huh?
0: Well done.
1: Thank you very much.
0: Seriously, I'm proud of you.
1: Oh, I'll cry. No, don't.
0: Anyway, but back to the ward. Mm-hmm. Mary, thank you to Mary. She has been round and she has asked Rita, who wants to hear some Van Morrison for her husband, David.
1: Oh, lovely.

0: we had a little bit of a debate.
1: Mm-hmm.
0: Who did that version originally?
1: I thought it was Van Morrison.
0: See, I thought it was Rod Stewart.
1: Okay, I didn't even know Rod Stewart did a version.
0: Yeah, Rod Stewart did a version, but we're both wrong. It was from a 1944 film.
1: Quite, yeah, a long time before either of them.
0: A long time before either of them had even graced that song. It's the open line 07756 434 225 if you would like a request. We're going back to Ward 6D. Ewan wants to hear Sam 121 for the members of the formed Presbyterian Church of Scotland and all his friends. Can't say that we don't cater to everyone.
1: Absolutely.
0: I love a good Sam. The response to the Sam is, this is a bop.

0: The Choir of Westminster Abbey.
1: Nice.
0: My sister sang with them.
1: Oh yeah.
0: Yeah,
1: was she in that recording?
0: Well, no, she's, oh, okay. She only did like one day. She's a classically trained singer, believe it or not.
1: My goodness.
0: She's going to be singing in the House of the Parliament later in the year.
1: Oh wow.
0: She's not telling me what day though.
1: How not?
0: Because she knows I'll write to my MP and be like, oh, big man, can I get a tour of the House of the Parliament the day she's singing?
1: Very, you know, shrewd. Like,
0: So she's not telling me what day that
1: is. She knows you well.
0: Yeah, exactly. Let's go back to Ward 6D. Gordon wants to hear Trio da-da, da-da, for all the staff.

0: It's catchy.
1: It is, yeah, you got to give it that.
0: This is the open line from the Hospital Broadcasting Service. Ross Nelly keeping you company. 07756 434 225 if you'd like a request. I've just opened up my phone there.
1: Uh-huh.
0: And I have seen possibly the greatest thing I've ever seen in my life.
1: Okay, that's big words.
0: So people are going to Greg's.
1: Oh, okay, is that it?
0: Right.
1: Well, there's more to it.
0: And they're getting a steak bake and a sausage roll.
1: Okay, classic.
0: Do you know what they're doing with the steak bake and the sausage roll?
1: Combining them in some way?
0: Kind of.
1: Dipping their... Opening up the steak bake and dipping their sausage roll.
0: Yes! Got it, one.
1: You know,
0: people are opening up the steak bakes, dipping the sausage roll in the gravy.
1: Yeah.
0: And then eating that.
1: It's kind of smart. I like that.
0: It really is. I'm a big fan of that. Anyway, back towards 60. Margaret wants to hear some Sound of Music. And she's gone for the song that Mother Superior sings.
1: Oh.
0: Have you seen Sound of Music?
1: No, actually. I feel like I have through osmosis, but never sat down and properly given it the full time.
0: I'm like that with The Wizard of Oz.
1: Yeah, that's in the same park for me.
0: But then,
1: too.
0: To be fair, I've seen the Muppet version of Wizard of Oz. So.
1: Oh, well, you're sorted.
0: Yeah.

0: not that impressive. I can hit that note.
1: Yeah?
0: No.
2: You were doing it when the mics were off.
0: That was the sound of music from Margaret. She says, for all the family, her two grandsons, John and Michael, who are visiting from Canada.
1: Nice.
0: Which is nice, yeah. If you'd like a request this evening, 07756434225. Paul in Ward 6D wants to hear any song by the Eagles.
1: Okay.
0: So do you know what that means? I get free rein.
1: Once again.
0: We need to get like a wee jingle.
1: Ding, ding, ding, ding, ding,
0: ding, ding, ding, ding, ding. So let's get Life in the Fast Lane on the way.
1: Yeah.

0: Are the Eagles still going?
1: I think they reformed not that long ago, didn't they? They did like a tour or something.
0: If the bosses are listening, because I know they are, because we've had a few kind of technical difficulties.
1: Intently, I'm sure.
0: I must point out, on this system, we don't have Hotel California.
1: Which is kind of bananas.
0: Because the two of us were looking for it, going, oh, any Eagles song at Hotel California.
1: Has to be on there.
0: No, it's not.
1: No?
0: Anyway.
1: Not under Eagles,
0: moving
1: comma,
0: on.
1: V.
0: It will get added to the list in the suggestion box, which at the moment is just my personal filing cabinet. Anyway, 6D, we're going back to Paul wants to hear some Superchunk and Your Theme. Mm. I've never heard of this band.
1: Superchunk, yeah. Cool name.
0: Yeah, oh yeah, definitely. It's like indie.
1: Oh, okay.
0: I mean, I love an indie band, but yeah.
1: Thought you'd know.
0: Yeah.
1: It's very much your
0: might
1: bag.
0: Might be a bit of an awakening.
1: Who knows, maybe.

0: I'm converted.
1: Nice.
0: I quite like that. Yeah.
1: Very rocking.
0: Very good choice, Paul.
1: Nice. Well done.
0: See, open line just gone 9 o'clock. If you'd like a request, 07756-434225. Phyllis, who is in Ward 6D.
1: Cool name.
0: She wants to hear something from the musical My Fair Lady. Huh? And she wants to hear On the Street Where You Live.
1: Nice.

0: That one was for Phyllis.
1: There you go, Phyllis.
0: If you'd like a request this evening, 07756 434 225. I actually never told you what happened to me earlier on.
1: Oh, no?
0: Right, so if you've listened to the show before, you'll know that I do my food shop on a Monday.
1: Of course.
0: And I bump into a certain drummer from Deacon Blue every single Monday.
1: One of many.
0: But something funny happened when I was in the shops earlier on, because I parked my... See people that just leave their trolley in the middle of the aisle?
1: Terrible. What are you doing, etiquette. Right? Terrible
0: so
1: etiquette.
0: I pulled my trolley, parked my car... into the side of the aisle, had a wee look at the cereal, and I'm kind of like, oh, do I get Cocoa Pops? Do I get Rice Krispies? You know, I've been to a shop.
1: Yeah,
0: exactly. You know the challenge. And next thing I know, there's an old man walks past, puts tea bags in my trolley, and he's off with it. Right? And I'm like, where is he going?
1: You had other things in that trolley.
0: Yeah, yeah. I like half my food shop. And then the old woman who was like halfway down the aisle shouts, Derek, that's not your trolley, leave it. That's that young lad's. Sorry. And I was like, oh, it's fine. Yeah, by the way, at least she called me young.
1: Yeah, very true.
0: I'm 33.
1: At least she intervened. He could have gone off your shop.
0: That's very true. I'd quite a lot of yellow labels in there. He'd get an absolute bargain. We're going towards 6D. Alan, who is going home today, thankfully.
1: Hey, nice.
0: He says, can you play anything from the 70s or the 80s kind of rock song for my wife, Jennifer?
1: Lots to choose from.
0: Well, there is. And seeing as it's for his wife and he kind of wants a rock song, but Queen, love of my life.
1: Oh, excellent choice.
0: Beautiful choice.

0: one of those Queen songs that doesn't really get played enough.
1: No, I think so too.
0: It's a good one.
1: Very radio friendly too. You think it would?
0: Absolutely, yeah. I'm not going to name radio stations, but I think we all know what radio stations
1: probably should be.
0: Well, exactly. Radio 2. Anyway. Other radio stations aren't available, including
1: Ross dislikes other radio stations too.
0: Look at that. We're going back towards 6A, 5A, sorry. Elizabeth wants to hear some ABBA from Ian and Lynn. Get well soon. The house is too quiet without you.
1: Aww.
0: That's nice.
1: That's a really nice thing to say.
0: I hope somebody says that about me. The house is too quiet. They're probably like, yes, yeah, peace and quiet. Oh, where they never shut up. It's a good thing he got into radio because he can talk the ear off of anybody.

0: two people in this world.
1: Not just the two. Is it you and me?
0: Those who like ABBA. And liars. 07756 434 225 if you would like a request this evening. We're well under 100 days now.
1: Oh, my goodness.
0: Well under 100 days to the C word. As we speak, Monsieur Bublé. And...
1: being thawed out.
0: Yep. Mariah Carey is thawing out as we speak.
1: Preparing their bank accounts for what's coming.
0: Yep. Did I ever tell you my mum's uncle is part of the Pogues, or was part of the Pogues?
1: No, I don't think so.
0: Just stop that song there. Yes, so just this is where this is going. My mum's cousin was the pen and whistle player in the Pogues.
1: Because I knew it was one of the lesser and heard of instruments.
0: Yes, he played the penny whistle, and he was on Fairy Tale New York.
1: Wow.
0: And they get some royalty money, and I see none of it.
1: Well, you didn't do that bit. You weren't on that song.
0: Well, it's part of the family. I don't think we don't speak to, but we just don't speak to. So.
1: Yeah, fair.
0: Anyway, claim to fame.
1: No relation.
0: There you go. No relation. Yeah, brilliant. Moving on swiftly, Michael Bublé is defrosting as we speak.

0: David Bowie.
1: What a guy.
0: It's another one you don't hear on the radio often.
1: This song?
0: Yeah.
1: Yeah, it's used in an advert for something. I'm not sure what.
0: There you go.
1: Yeah, gotta let him finish.
0: You gotta let Bowie finish, exactly. Right, let's play this.
2: Artificial intelligence. Kill the radio
0: star. A little bit later than Build.
1: Slightly.
0: But mainly because we had a major technical difficulty, so we're running a little bit behind on everything. Do you want to hear this evening's question?
1: If we can.
3: Do you remember the 21st night of September? Love was changing the minds of pretenders while chasing the clouds away.
0: Right, do you want me to pull down the
1: microphones? I think I know what it is.
0: Okay. He's got it in one. Let's play it one more time.
3: Do you remember the 21st night of September? Love was changing the minds of pretenders while chasing the clouds away.
0: 0775643455 if you think you know what that is.
3: Do you remember the 21st night of September? Love was changing the minds of pretenders while chasing the clouds away.
0: I kind of had to.
1: Oh yeah?
0: Because tonight is the 21st night of September.
1: I didn't even think about that.
0: So I had to.
1: Of course, very clever.
0: Had to.
1: Very clever.
0: I'll give you the answer after Carpenters and Sister Sledge. Ooh.

0: Love a bit of Sister Sledge.
1: Oh, great. So many songs.
0: Yeah.
1: So many songs.
0: Have you ever seen Nile Rodgers and Chic live?
1: No, I'd love to.
0: Oh, they're outstanding. So Nile Rodgers basically came out when I saw him and went, by the way, every song we're going to play tonight, I wrote. And he just like bursts into a pile of Sister Sledge, yeah. Madonna, David Bowie. And I was like, oh.
1: You could have been there for like 6 hours.
0: Yeah, I was like, is there anything this man can't do?
2: Artificial intelligence.
0: He probably also knows the I Killed the Radio Star answer.
1: Just saying.
0: It's a very easy one tonight.
1: I'd say so.
0: You kind of realised once the mics went off why I'd picked this song.
1: Very clever.
0: Let's play the clip.
3: Do you remember the 21st night of September? Love was changing the minds of pretenders while chasing the clouds away.
0: Now enlighten us, Elliot. What is today's date?
1: Yes, indeed. I remember it like it was today.
0: The 21st of September. My just a wee side note here. My friend got married on the 21st of September. And the only thing he was allowed to do for the wedding was pick a date. And he was like, I want the 21st of September. And his wife went, oh, that's nice. A little autumn wedding. And he's like, no. So if I ever forget it, I know. Just have to listen to this song and I've got it.
1: What song's that?
0: Do you want to tell us?
1: Yeah. It's September by Earth, Wind & Fire.
0: Yes. What a tune as well, by the way.
1: Oh, very groovy. Two groovy tunes back to back.
0: Absolutely love it.

0: Creedence Clearwater Revival.
1: CCR.
0: Have to say that very slowly, if not, I'll just get my tongue tied and yes. This is the open line from the Hospital Broadcasting Service, just coming up to 20 to 10. If you would like a request, 07756 434 225. Did you see that apparently the greatest decade has been voted?
1: Of all time ever?
0: Yeah.
1: Okay, it'll be recency bias, I assume.
0: Actually, surprisingly not.
1: Okay.
0: So the number one decade voted has been the 80s.
1: The 1980s?
0: 1980s, yep.
1: Ah, that doesn't surprise me at all.
0: Yeah, the music was just better.
1: Fashion's still, people talk about it, the
0: films.
1: Well,
0: the fashion was a bit suspect, let's be brutally honest.
1: People still talk about it, though.
0: People still talk about it, but yeah, some of the fashion was a bit suspect. The TV and the music, I will give you that.
1: Fair.
0: And the pop culture moments, I think noughties wins on pop culture.
1: I was about to say, yeah, pretty endless stream.
0: Films, I think 90s probably wins.
1: Yeah, there's some good stuff in the
0: music. I would definitely say 80s wins on the music.
1: Fair. Iconic. It had a feel to it.
0: Yeah, I don't know if it's just because I'm a child of the 90s, but I do, big fan of the noughties.
1: Fair. Like when pop was on fire.
0: Yeah.
1: Do you remember crunk? Crunk music?
0: It was crunk?
1: Like Little John and all the rappers
0: I'm with you, like, guy, okay. I actually went to see Little John this year.
1: We're supporting Pitbull.
0: Yeah.
1: Yeah.
0: It was actually really good. He just started doing random covers, and I was like, didn't really think I needed to see Little John cover Eminem without me, but here we are.
1: They are, swinging his dreads.
0: He was actually really good.
1: Nice, like to catch him if he comes back.
0: Oh, yeah, absolutely.

0: Everyone talks about Blur. Mm-hmm. Everyone talks about Oasis.
1: Yeah.
0: Everyone talks about Pulp.
1: Mm-hmm.
0: Ocean Colour Scene.
1: Yeah, underrated.
0: Very underrated band, and very good live band as well.
1: I've never seen them.
0: Oh, they're fantastic.
1: They do a lot of soundtrack stuff for films as well,
0: yeah,
1: don't they?
0: Yeah, they do. Quarter to ten right now on the Hostel Broadcasting Service. If you'd like a request, 0775643425. Shall we get something from Billy Joel on the way?
1: Please.
0: After Toto.
1: Oh.
0: Not Africa, because everyone plays Africa. Let's play Rosanna.
1: Good groove. Drums here.
0: We're just going to play songs that, by artists you know, that you're like...
1: Songs you maybe don't know.
0: Yeah, exactly. That's the point of radio.

0: one of, if not my favourite Billy Joel song.
1: Yeah, it's a good one.
0: It's a good one.
1: Good one.
0: So we reached the end of the show.
1: We have indeed. We made it.
0: We made it. Hooray. Yes. Only a few technical hiccups.
1: Don't think anyone noticed.
0: No. Right, let's review what we have learned this evening.
1: It's the best way to retain information.
0: You passed your driving test.
1: I sure
0: whoop,
1: did.
0: Whoop, whoop, whoop. Beep, beep. Everything that could go wrong, inevitably, did go wrong.
1: Give it time, we've still got a few minutes.
0: Yes, well, that's true. People are dipping sausage roll in steak bakes
1: game changer.
0: The gravy.
1: Oh,
0: absolute
1: yeah.
0: Game changer indeed. Don't go stealing other people's trolleys.
1: Oh, it's a mistake, I'm sure.
0: Michael Bublé and Mariah Carey are defrosting as we speak.
1: Hair dryer's on full blast.
0: Happy Earth, Wind and Fire Day to those who celebrate.
1: Very solemn.
0: And Ocean Colour Scene, put some respect on the name. If you've absolutely no idea what you're on about, you can listen again, hbs.org.uk. Bit of advice though. I'd miss the first 15 minutes if I was you.
1: There's not much going on, I wouldn't have said.
0: Nah.
1: Bit dull, really.
0: You'll be back next Monday though.
1: I will indeed.
0: I won't be.
1: That's a shame. But I'll see you when you're back.
0: Hopefully they fix a few things, yeah.

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1: 1, 2, 3 o'clock, 4 o'clock, rock. 5, 6, 7 o'clock, 8 o'clock, rock. 9, 10, 11 o'clock, 12 o'clock, rock, we're gonna rock.

Well, that was Bill Haley and his Comets with Rock Around the Clock to get us started this evening here on Kaleidoscope with me, Robert Craw. One definition of a kaleidoscope is a constantly changing pattern. Maybe you used to have one. Remember those tubes with the coloured beads in it that you held up to the light to see magical shapes? Then you turned it to see a completely different shape. Well, that's exactly what I'm going to be doing throughout the show, constantly changing the style of music. So maybe you're looking for something soothing to help send you off to sleep, or perhaps you're having one of those nights where sleep just won't come. Whatever your situation, I do hope that you enjoy some of the tunes that I've got lined up for you in the next couple of hours here on Kaleidoscope with HBS. So Bill Haley got us off and running with his Rock Around the Clock, and we will stick with the rock and roll theme for this first batch of songs. We've got Billy Joel coming up with It's Still Rock and Roll to Me. But first up, let's hear from Elton John, and he's going to sing about his Crocodile Rock. So that's our rock and roll section well and truly off and running. Good evening, and I hope you enjoy

0: it to me.
1: Kaleidoscope, give it a turn.
2: Yes, indeed. Let's give that kaleidoscope the first turn of the show. So that was all about rock and roll, and now having turned our magical musical kaleidoscope, this next section is all about the ladies. It's songs that have women in the title. We've got from the Bodyguard film, Whitney Houston with I'm Every Woman. Before that, we've got Lionel Richie with Little Big Town with Deep River Woman. But first of all, a song that perhaps you've never heard before. It's perhaps a new one for you, and it's a bit of a laugh if nothing else. This is from The Barefoot Man, and this is a song called Big Panty Woman. Yep, Big Panty Woman. So enjoy this one for a wee laugh if nothing else, and then we'll get a bit more serious again. This kaleidoscope, it goes everywhere it wants to, but that's what it's about.

0: kaleidoscope. Give it a turn.
1: Indeed, that's exactly what I'm going to do. Give our kaleidoscope another turn. So we had that last little batch was all about women, and this time we're moving on to puppets. Isn't it amazing just how different one section is from another? Well, that's the beauty of the kaleidoscope. So what we got in terms of puppets? Well, Mr. Jones, Tom Jones, the young new Mexican puppeteer, he's coming up. But before that, we will hear Sandy Shaw with the 1967 Eurovision winning song Puppet on a String. First up in this batch, though, comes from the 60s, James and Bobby Purify with I'm Your Puppet, here on HBS.

0: Yeah, good old Snake Hips there, Tom Jones with his Young New Mexican Puppeteer. And before that, we had Sandy Shaw with Puppet on a String, and we started off that batch with James and Bobby Purify, I'm Your Puppet. Thank you very much for listening to the Hospital Broadcasting Service this evening. We know that you've got lots of things that you could be listening to, and we're delighted that you've chosen to listen to us, and in particular, chosen to listen to Kaleidoscope with me, Robert Craw. You know what? I think it's time we had a look.
1: Kaleidoscope. Give it a turn.
0: Indeed, let's give that kaleidoscope another turn. And this time we move on to the subject of flowers. Neil Diamond and Barbra Streisand, huge hit for them with You Don't Bring Me Flowers. Before that one, we've got the Statler Brothers with Flowers on the Wall. That's an old one, eh? But first up, really modern now. This one is from Ed Sheeran, and it's called Supermarket Flowers. It's a cracker.
2: I took the supermarket flowers from the windowsill. Threw the day old tea from the cup. Packed up the photo album Matthew had made. Memories of a life that's been loved. 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

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John said he'd drive, then put his hand on my cheek and wiped a tear from the side of my face.

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called The Bicycle Song, strangely enough, by the Red Hot Chili Peppers. But first up, we've got a lovely song coming up from Katie Mellower. And she is in Asia. In fact, she's talking about 9 million bicycles, and they're all in Beijing. That's an awful lot of puncture outfits, isn't it?

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1: Well, you won't need to worry about that for much longer, because we're heading up to the news, so you'll be able to hear the news. We had 9 million bicycles from Katie Melua and a bicycle song from the Red Hot Chili Peppers. So, would you believe it, but that's our first hour just about over. And I do hope that you'll stay listening to me in the next hour. But you know, if you drift off to sleep, well, that's okay too. So, to take us to the news and to finish off this bicycle section, I thought we'd go way back to 1941. In fact, we've got Dinah Shore with Daisy Bell on a bicycle made for two here on HBS with Kaleidoscope and Robert Craw.

Well, thanks very much for listening to Kaleidoscope with me, Robert Craw, and welcome back. We started off the second hour there with the Four Preps from 1958 with a song called Big Man. In this show, I turn my musical kaleidoscope to the continually changing style of music. It could be songs from any decade or any genre. In this second hour, I'm going to turn the wick down a little, so cooey in, as you may be looking for something soothing to help send you off to sleep, or perhaps you're having one of those nights where sleep just won't come. Whatever your situation, I do hope that you enjoy some of the tunes that I've got lined up for you between now and midnight. So in the first hour we played a section about women, so it's the men's turn. So this time we started off with Big Man, and we've got another couple of man songs. From the 60s, in fact, 1965, Mr. Tambourine Man, from The Byrds, of course. But first, Dusty Springfield, from 1969. And she's singing about the son of a preacher man.

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1: Indeed, it's time to give that kaleidoscope of minds another turn. And what do we get this time? Oh, we're going to have a look at the past, the present and the future. For the future, we've got Amy Winehouse with Will You Still Love Me Tomorrow? For the present, it's my good buddy Dolly Parton, and she's going to give it Today I Started Loving You Again. Let's start with a big hit by the Four Boys from Liverpool. Of course, it's the Beatles and Yesterday.

0: Kaleidoscope, give it a turn.
1: Indeed, it's time to give our kaleidoscope another turn, since we've just heard of the past, the present and the future. So I'll give the kaleidoscope a turn, and oh jings, I see that it's not only the kaleidoscope that's turned, but maybe the tables have turned, because this next batch are all about tables. Who would think that we could find some songs all about tables? And I do hope that you are enjoying the music tonight and just letting it relax you as we head towards midnight here on the Hospital Broadcasting Service with me, Robert Craw. Anyway, back to our tables. From the show Les Miserables, we've got Michael Ball with his Empty Chairs and Empty Tables. Before that, the lovely Adele from her album released in 2011. Her album was called 21, and she's going to sing about her turning tables. But first in this batch, we'll hear from Passenger. Their hit from 2007, and they've got A Table for One. Ah, hope you're not too lonely. Never lonely with HBS.

0: 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If you don't listen, we'll come round and nick your slippers.
1: There's a grief that can't be spoken. There's a pain that goes on and on. Empty chairs at empty

0: kaleidoscope. Give it a turn.
1: Indeed, that's what I'm going to do. Give this kaleidoscope of ours another turn. So that was our tables, and we move on. Aha, it's time for some magic. We've got the last one in this section is Puff the Magic Dragon. Oh, that's a lovely song, and that should take you back to your childhood. In fact, I've just introduced that song to my own grandchildren, and it's amazing how much they love that. And that's, of course, by Peter, Paul and Mary. Before that, we've got Doris Day with a song that she sang in her film debut on a film called Romance on the High Seas, and it's a song called It's Magic. But first up, we've got Perry Como. Can you guess what this is going to be? Yep, it's the Bacharach and David song, Magic Moments, here on HBS and the Kaleidoscope.

0: Wow, didn't that take you back? Peter, Paul and Mary there with Puff the Magic Dragon. And as I said, I've introduced that to my grandkids recently and they absolutely love it. Before that, my old girlfriend Doris Day with It's Magic, and we started off the magic sequence with Perry Como and those magic moments. Well, you know, for the last time, I think it's time to look.
1: Kaleidoscope, give it a turn.
0: Okay, we will do that for the very last time, and it is beautiful. In fact, we are thinking about the night nights. We're thinking about heading up that wooden hill, and this last batch are all about dreams as we head up to the midnight news. So in this section then, we will finish off the section with Elvis and a recording from 2015 with the Royal Philharmonic Orchestra. I do like that album, and the album is called If I Can Dream, and of course we'll play Elvis singing If I Can Dream. Before that, we'll play the Everly Brothers from 1958 with All I Have to Do Is Dream. But first, to get us in that dreamy mood, it's Fleetwood Mac from the 1977 album Rumours, written by Stevie Nicks. This is Dreams. Don't go just yet. Hang around till midnight, please.

Well, there you go. That was that version of Elvis and the Royal Philharmonic Orchestra rounding off that section with Our Dreams. Well, not quite, actually. We've got one more to take us to the news. That's our time up for this edition of Kaleidoscope, and I hope that you've enjoyed some of the music in the show. Thank you very much for listening, and I do hope that you have a peaceful night. My thanks to my chief researcher, Joe Morrow, for his never-tiring work. Please stay tuned to HBS for lots of music to keep you company through the night. Till the next time, from me, Robert Craw, all the best and night-night. To take us to the news, here's Kenny Rogers with his Dreams of San Joaquin.

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Right now, Scotland needs O-negative blood donors. O-negative blood is the only type that can be safely given to anyone in an emergency. However, although O-negative blood donors can help 100% of the population, less than 10% of the population have O-negative blood. That's why this blood type is so incredibly valuable for patients. If you've never given blood before or haven't for a while, now's the time to donate. 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

Wednesdays at 10 p.m. on HBS is when we open up the Retro Charts time machine. I'm Brian Wolfson. Let's head into the night together with a musical reflection of the charts from the last 45 years. 2 years, two top 20s every week, each replaying the songs in the same order as back in the day. The tracks that formed your personal mixtape to play on your ghetto blaster. I'll be back this Wednesday from 10 to count down your retro charts. It's the only chart that counts on HBS.